There's High Valley and Fools on 98.9 XFM. Good evening. Welcome to Hour 4 of Your Kind of Country on this Tuesday. My name is Glenn Baker, and it's always a pleasure to be with you. Playing country music. Love this guy. His name is Cody Johnson. This is called The Fall on XFM.

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Yeah.

0: His name is Craig Wayne Boyd, and my baby's got a smile on her face. Coming up on the weekend over in New Glasgow, it is the 26th annual West Pictou Wildlife Association Sports Show at the Blue Nose Curling Club. 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It's going to be on Friday from 2 till 8, Saturday 9 to 4. Admission is only $5. We're going to head off to Capelet, New Brunswick next with my buddy Brian Mallory.
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XFM weather. Becoming cloudy after midnight with about 5 millimeters of showers. Northwest wind gusting up to 40 kilometers per hour, becoming light overnight for the mainland. Gusting up to 60 kilometers per hour from Margaret Harbor to Bay St. Lawrence. An overnight low of plus 3. For tomorrow, about 5 to 10 millimeters of showers. Wind becoming southeast 20 to 40 kilometers per hour with a high of 9, except temperature steady near plus 4 over the highlands. A UV index of moderate. About 2 millimeters of showers overnight with a low of 6. And that's Look Your Forecast on 98.9 XFM.

There's two of the hottest people right now in Nashville, Morgan Wallen and Ella Langley, together in I Can't Love You Anymore. 98.9 XFM, your kind of country. 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
0: The Roadhammers, Lady A, Sugarland, and more. 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

There's Blake Shelton with Texas on 98.9 XFM on this Tuesday with Your Kind of Country. Well, coming up on the weekend over in Pictou County, going to be a big indoor-outdoor flea market taking place at the Abercrombie Community Center in Abercrombie, 9 till noon on Saturday. They're going to have lots of items, household goods, some books and toys, and a couple of $5 and $10 tables as well inside. So check that out this coming Saturday in Abercrombie. Here's Brooklyn Blackmore.

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It's your kind of country on 98.9 XFM.

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1: There's Max McNown with Done For, a 98.9 XFM. Something brand new for him. And that is it for tonight on the show. Thanks for hanging out with us. We want to thank our sponsors as well. Smith and Fraser Homes in Lower South River. Thanks for being with us. Mackenzie's Build All in Pictou County. A&W Restaurant in Antigonish and Port Hastings. Also, Feeds and Needs, St. Andrew Street in Antigonish. And Blankhorn Real Estate in Pictou County as well. I'll be back tomorrow evening with more of Your Kind of Country. Here's Josh Ross.

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0: Good evening from the XFM newsroom. I'm Matt Draper. Just days after the by-election was called in the new riding of Shittacamp-Gregory's Pleasant Bay, voters can now cast ballots. Early voting opened today. Elections Nova Scotia spokesperson Naomi Shelton says early voting takes place at the returning office at 51 Old Cabot Trail Road in Grand Etang. Early voting is available Monday to Saturday from 9 a.m. to 6 p.m. It is closed on Sundays. Extended hours for early voting will be from 9 a.m. to 8 p.m. on June 18th and 19th. After candidate nominations close, e-balloting will be used for early voting. Voters can also arrange to have a write-in ballot team to visit them at home. Paper ballots will be used on Election Day, June 23rd. More information on the by-election can be found at the Elections Nova Scotia website at electionsnovascotia.ca. Organizers behind a scout camp in Pictou County are asking for residents' help in raising funds. Joe Kippax, committee chair and camp commissioner for Camp Roderick in McKinnon's Lake, said the facility originally opened in 1927 by Roderick McGregor, who started the first scout troop in Pictou County. Kippax said they are trying to bring the facility into a habitable condition, noting a number of the buildings were vandalized. They are looking to make several improvements, including accessibility upgrades, and they are hoping to raise $60,000 through a GoFundMe page. They are also selling campfire blanket badges for $10 each, and people can visit the GoFundMe page or reach out through Facebook or camproderickns@gmail.com. 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
1: XFM weather. Becoming cloudy after midnight with about 5 millimeters of showers. Northwest wind gusting up to 40 kilometers per hour, becoming light overnight for the mainland. Gusting up to 60 kilometers per hour from Margaret Harbor to Bay St. Lawrence. An overnight low of plus 3. For tomorrow, about 5 to 10 millimeters of showers. Wind becoming southeast 20 to 40 kilometers per hour with a high of 9, except temperature steady near plus 4 over the highlands. A UV index of moderate. About 2 millimeters of showers overnight with a low of 6. And that's a look at your forecast on 98.9 XFM.

We don't just say we have the best local newscasts in northeastern Nova Scotia. We have the Byron McGregor Awards to prove it. 98.9, nothing but hits.

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2: XFM weather. Becoming cloudy after midnight with about 5 millimeters of showers. Northwest wind gusting up to 40 kilometers per hour, becoming light overnight for the mainland. Gusting up to 60 kilometers per hour from Margaret Harbor to Bay St. Lawrence. An overnight low of plus 3. For tomorrow, about 5 to 10 millimeters of showers. Wind becoming southeast 20 to 40 kilometers per hour with a high of 9, except temperature steady near plus 4 over the highlands. A UV index of moderate. About 2 millimeters of showers overnight with a low of 6. And that's a look at your forecast on 98.9 XFM.

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0: Good evening from the XFM newsroom. I'm Matt Draper. Just days after the by-election was called in the new riding of Shettacamp-Margaree's Pleasant Bay, voters can now cast ballots. Early voting opened today. Elections Nova Scotia spokesperson Naomi Shelton says early voting takes place at the returning office at 51 Old Cabot Trail Road in Grand Etang. Early voting is available Monday to Saturday from 9 a.m. to 6 p.m. It is closed on Sundays. Extended hours for early voting will be from 9 a.m. to 8 p.m. on June 18th and 19th. After candidate nominations close, e-balloting will be used for early voting. Voters can also arrange to have a write-in ballot team to visit them at home. Paper ballots will be used on Election Day, June 23rd. More information on the by-election can be found at the Elections Nova Scotia website at electionsnovascotia.ca. Organizers behind a scout camp in Pictou County are asking for residents' help in raising funds. Joe Kippax, committee chair and camp commissioner for Camp Roderick in McKinnon's Lake, said the facility originally opened in 1927 by Roderick McGregor, who started the first scout troop in Pictou County. Kippax said they are trying to bring the facility into a habitable condition, noting a number of the buildings were vandalized. They are looking to make several improvements, including accessibility upgrades, and they are hoping to raise $60,000 through a GoFundMe page. They are also selling campfire blanket badges for $10 each, and people can visit the GoFundMe page or reach out through Facebook or camproderickns@gmail.com. The most local news and sports, anytime at 98.9xfm.ca.
1: XFM weather, becoming cloudy after midnight with about 5 millimeters of showers. Northwest wind gusting up to 40 kilometers per hour, becoming light overnight for the mainland, gusting up to 60 kilometers per hour from Margaree Harbour to Bay St. Lawrence, an overnight low of plus 3. For tomorrow, about 5 to 10 millimeters of showers, wind becoming southeast 20 to 40 kilometers per hour with a high of 9, except temperature steady near plus 4 over the highlands, a UV index of moderate. About 2 millimeters of showers overnight with a low of 6. And that's a look at your forecast on 98.9 XFM.

0: Remember your first kiss? 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The movie date? The big game?
1: It's out of here.
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shivered in the heat. I was feeling like a stranger in a strange land. 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I followed the sound of a jukebox coming from up the levee. All of a sudden, I could hear somebody whistling from right behind me. 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
4: 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XFM weather. Becoming cloudy after midnight with about 5 millimeters of showers. Northwest wind gusting up to 40 kilometers per hour, becoming light overnight for the mainland, gusting up to 60 kilometers per hour from Margaret Harbor to Bay St. Lawrence. An overnight low of plus 3. For tomorrow, about 5 to 10 millimeters of showers. Wind becoming southeast 20 to 40 kilometers per hour with a high of 9, except temperature steady near plus 4 over the highlands. A UV index of moderate. About 2 millimeters of showers overnight with a low of 6. And that's a look at your forecast on 98.9 XFM.

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0: Taking a look at community events, the Inverness County Singers presents the O Canada Concert Series. It's an all-Canadian program, including several Cape Breton favorites, and there are several dates already scheduled. May 30th in the evening at St. Margaret of Scotland Church in Broad Cove, the afternoon of May 31st at Craignish Recreation Center, and the night of June 2nd at St. Mary's Church in Mabu. The Antigonish Lions monthly pancake and sausage breakfast is on Sunday the 31st, 9 a.m. until noon. As always, it's a donation at the door. And this month, proceeds will go to the Antigonish Imagination Library. Also on May 31st, West Bay Road Fire Hall is hosting a cribbage tournament beginning at 1 p.m. $10 per player. You get 10 games to be played. 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Find a partner and call to sign up or just come in and play. Details on these events and many others can be found on our website, 989xfm.ca.
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9: XFM weather, becoming cloudy after midnight with about 5 millimeters of showers. Northwest wind gusting up to 40 kilometers per hour, becoming light overnight for the mainland, gusting up to 60 kilometers per hour from Margaret Harbour to Bay St. Lawrence. An overnight low of +3. For tomorrow, about 5 to 10 millimeters of showers, wind becoming southeast 20 to 40 kilometers per hour with a high of 9, except temperature steady near +4 over the highlands. A UV index of moderate. About 2 millimeters of showers overnight with a low of 6. And that's a look at your forecast on 98.9 XFM.

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1: 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Over in Stellarton at the Nova Scotia Museum of Industry, the Thistle Quilt Guild is doing a show, tea, and sale on the 30th. 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And there's a discount coupon for Atlantic Fabric with a paid admission. And that is from 10 a.m. to 4 p.m. on the 30th. For details on these and many other events, check out our community

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4: XFM weather. Becoming cloudy after midnight with about 5 millimeters of showers. Northwest wind gusting up to 40 kilometers per hour, becoming light overnight for the mainland. Gusting up to 60 kilometers per hour from Marguerite Harbor to Bay St. Lawrence. An overnight low of plus 3. For tomorrow, about 5 to 10 millimeters of showers, wind becoming southeast 20 to 40 kilometers per hour with a high of 9, except temperature steady near plus 4 over the highlands, a UV index of moderate. About 2 millimeters of showers overnight with a low of 6. And that's a look at your forecast on 98.9 XFM.

broadcasting from a big stick in the middle of a field with flashing lights on it. 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

0: Taking a look at community events, the Inverness County Singers presents the O Canada Concert Series. It's an all-Canadian program, including several K-Breton favorites, and there are several dates already scheduled. May 30th in the evening at St. Margaret of Scotland Church in Broad Cove, the afternoon of May 31st at Craignish Recreation Center, and the night of June 2nd at St. Mary's Church in Mabu. The Etiganish Lions monthly pancake and sausage breakfast is on Sunday the 31st, 9 a.m. until noon. As always, it's a donation at the door. And this month, proceeds will go to the Etiganish Imagination Library. Also on May 31st, West Bay Road Fire Hall is hosting a cribbage tournament beginning at 1 p.m. $10 per player. You get 10 games to be played. 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
2: XFM weather, becoming cloudy after midnight with about 5 millimeters of showers. Northwest wind gusting up to 40 kilometers per hour, becoming light overnight for the mainland, gusting up to 60 kilometers per hour from Margaret Harbor to Bay St. Lawrence, an overnight low of +3. For tomorrow, about 5 to 10 millimeters of showers, wind becoming southeast 20 to 40 kilometers per hour with a high of 9, except temperature steady near +4 over the highlands, a UV index of moderate, about 2 millimeters of showers overnight with a low of 6. And that's a look at your forecast on 98.9 XFM.

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1: Taking a look at community events, the Inverness County Singers presents the O Canada Concert Series. It's an all-Canadian program, including several K-Breton favorites, and there are several dates already scheduled. May 30th in the evening at St. Margaret of Scotland Church in Broad Cove, the afternoon of May 31st at Craignish Recreation Center, and the night of June 2nd at St. Mary's Church in Mabu. The Antigonish Lions monthly pancake and sausage breakfast is on Sunday the 31st, 9 a.m. until noon. As always, it's a donation at the door. And this month, proceeds will go to the Antigonish Imagination Library. Also on May 31st, West Bay Road Fire Hall is hosting a cribbage tournament beginning at 1 p.m. $10 per player. 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
3: XFM Weather. Becoming cloudy after midnight with about 5 millimeters of showers. Northwest wind gusting up to 40 kilometers per hour, becoming light overnight for the mainland, gusting up to 60 kilometers per hour from Margaret Harbor to Bay St. Lawrence. An overnight low of plus 3. For tomorrow, about 5 to 10 millimeters of showers, wind becoming southeast 20 to 40 kilometers per hour with a high of 9, except temperature steady near plus 4 over the highlands. A UV index of moderate. About 2 millimeters of showers overnight with a low of 6. And that's a look at your forecast on 98.9 XFM.

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0: Taking a look at community events, the Inverness County Singers presents the O Canada Concert Series. It's an all-Canadian program, including several Cape Breton favorites, and there are several dates already scheduled. May 30th in the evening at St. Margaret of Scotland Church in Broad Cove, the afternoon of May 31st at Craignish Recreation Center, and the night of June 2nd at St. Mary's Church in Mabu. The Etiganish Lions monthly pancake and sausage breakfast is on Sunday the 31st, 9 a.m. until noon. As always, it's a donation at the door. And this month, proceeds will go to the Etiganish Imagination Library. Also on May 31st, West Bay Road Fire Hall is hosting a cribbage tournament beginning at 1 p.m. $10 per player. 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
2: XFM weather, about 5 to 10 millimeters of showers. Wind becoming southeast, 20 kilometers per hour, gusting to 40 with a high of 9, except temperature steady near plus 4 over the highlands. A UV index of moderate. About 2 millimeters of showers this evening with a low of 6. For tomorrow, Thursday, showers and a high of 9. 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
1: 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Over in Stellarton at the Nova Scotia Museum of Industry, the Thistle Quilt Guild is doing a show, tea, and sale on the 30th. 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And that is from 10 a.m. to 4 p.m. on the 30th. 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
0: 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I just

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1: XFM weather, about 5 to 10 millimeters of showers. Wind becoming southeast, 20 kilometers per hour, gusting to 40 with a high of 9, except temperature steady near plus 4 over the highlands. A UV index of moderate. About 2 millimeters of showers this evening with a low of 6. For tomorrow, Thursday, showers and a high of 9. 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

XFM weather, about 5 to 10 millimeters of showers. Wind becoming southeast, 20 kilometers per hour, gusting to 40 with a high of 9, except temperature steady near plus 4 over the highlands. A UV index of moderate. About 2 millimeters of showers this evening with a low of 6. For tomorrow, Thursday, showers and a high of 9. Weather from 98.9 XFM.

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1: Taking a look at community events, the Inverness County Singers presents the O Canada Concert Series. It's an all-Canadian program, including several Cape Breton favorites, and there are several dates already scheduled. May 30th in the evening at St. Margaret of Scotland Church in Broad Cove, the afternoon of May 31st at Craignish Recreation Center, and the night of June 2nd at St. Mary's Church in Mabu. The Antigonish Lions monthly pancake and sausage breakfast is on Sunday the 31st, 9 a.m. until noon. 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Also on May 31st, West Bay Road Fire Hall is hosting a cribbage tournament beginning at 1 p.m. $10 per player. 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
4: XFM weather, about 5 to 10 millimeters of showers. Wind becoming southeast, 20 kilometers per hour, gusting to 40 with a high of 9, except temperature.

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Okay, over here, boys. We're squeezing in another song. 98.9, nothing but hits.

0: Taking a look at community events, on May the 28th, there's another Kaylee at the Anakin-ish Heritage Museum. $10 per person at the door. There'll be tea and coffee, as well as sweets included. The event begins at 7 p.m. on the 28th. On May 30th, it's the Aaronville Fishing Derby in Guysborough County, hosted by With a Little Help Society. In case of inclement weather, they'll run it on Sunday the 31st instead. $14 for adults, $6 for those 12 and under. No fishing license is needed. If you need more information, give this number a call, 902-533-2169. Over in Stellarton at the Nova Scotia Museum of Industry, the Thistle Quilt Guild is doing a show, tea, and sale on the 30th. Many homemade items for sale made by members. And there's a discount coupon for Atlantic Fabric with a paid admission. And that is from 10 a.m. to 4 p.m. on the 30th. For details on these and many other events, check out our community events page at 989xfm.ca.
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2: XFM weather, about 5 to 10 millimeters of showers. Wind becoming southeast, 20 kilometers per hour, gusting to 40 with a high of 9, except temperature steady near plus 4 over the highlands. A UV index of moderate. About 2 millimeters of showers this evening with a low of 6. For tomorrow, Thursday, showers and a high of 9. 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
1: 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It's an all-Canadian program, including several K-Breton favorites, and there are several dates already scheduled. May 30th in the evening at St. Margaret of Scotland Church in Broad Cove, the afternoon of May 31st at Craignish Recreation Center, and the night of June 2nd at St. Mary's Church in Mabu. The Etiganish Lions monthly pancake and sausage breakfast is on Sunday the 31st, 9 a.m. until noon. As always, it's a donation at the door. And this month, proceeds will go to the Etiganish Imagination Library. Also on May 31st, West Bay Road Fire Hall is hosting a cribbage tournament beginning at 1 p.m. $10 per player. 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
4: XFM weather, about 5 to 10 millimeters of showers. Wind becoming southeast, 20 kilometers per hour, gusting to 40 with a high of 9, except temperature steady near plus 4 over the highlands. A UV index of moderate. About 2 millimeters of showers this evening with a low of 6. For tomorrow, Thursday, showers and a high of 9. 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

Taking a look at community events, the Inverness County Singers presents the O Canada Concert Series. It's an all-Canadian program, including several K-Breton favorites, and there are several dates already scheduled. May 30th in the evening at St. Margaret of Scotland Church in Broad Cove, the afternoon of May 31st at Craignish Recreation Centre, and the night of June 2nd at St. Mary's Church in Mabu. The Antigonish Lions monthly pancake and sausage breakfast is on Sunday the 31st, 9 a.m. until noon. As always, it's a donation at the door. And this month, proceeds will go to the Antigonish Imagination Library. Also on May 31st, West Bay Road Fire Hall is hosting a cribbage tournament beginning at 1 p.m. $10 per player. You get 10 games to be played. There'll be great door prizes and even a light lunch after game number 5. 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

0: Taking a look at community events, on May the 28th, there's another Kaylee at the Antigonish Heritage Museum. $10 per person at the door. There'll be tea and coffee, as well as sweets included. The event begins at 7 p.m. on the 28th. On May 30th, it's the Aaronville Fishing Derby in Guysborough County, hosted by With a Little Help Society. In case of inclement weather, they'll run it on Sunday the 31st instead. $14 for adults, $6 for those 12 and under. No fishing license is needed. If you need more information, give this number a call, 902-533-2169. Over in Stellarton at the Nova Scotia Museum of Industry, the Thistle Quilt Guild is doing a show, tea, and sale on the 30th. Many homemade items for sale made by members. And there's a discount coupon for Atlantic Fabric with a paid admission. And that is from 10 a.m. to 4 p.m. on the 30th. 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
5: XFM weather, about 5 to 10 millimeters of showers. Wind becoming southeast, 20 kilometers per hour, gusting to 40 with a high of 9, except temperature steady near plus 4 over the highlands. A UV index of moderate. About 2 millimeters of showers this evening with a low of 6. For tomorrow, Thursday, showers and a high of 9. 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

0: 98.9 Nothing But Hits. Proud supporters of our friends at CACL, L'Arche, and The Rock Center. The Chicks, Shaboozy, Blue Rodeo, and the Bar Brothers. What do they all have in common? They're going to be in Halifax Friday, June 26th, as part of the Halifax Music Festival. I need some good news. Send me sipping on cold truth. The opening night of this huge event, and you could be there. Compliments of 98.9 XFM. Our website is where you can qualify for a pair of tickets that we'll draw for on June 18th. They broke off the locks and they opened the door. 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Everybody at the bargain tip.
1: XFM weather, about 5 to 10 millimeters of showers. Wind becoming southeast, 20 kilometers per hour, gusting to 40 with a high of 9, except temperature steady near plus 4 over the highlands. A UV index of moderate. About 2 millimeters of showers this evening with a low of 6. For tomorrow, Thursday, showers and a high of 9. 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
1: Let us place ourselves in the presence of God as we pray. O God, our Father, as the sun rises to light up a new day, we are gratefully mindful of your Son, Jesus Christ, the light of the world. Help us to walk in his light, to do what he did, to live as he lived, to love as he loved. Bless and guide our religious leaders and our religious educators. Inspire them with a genuine love of and with a great respect for truth. Give us the grace, O God, to help to heal the divisions among Christians so that all believers may be brought together in the unity of faith in Christ. Help us also to be united with people throughout the world who do not share our faith in Christ, but who acknowledge you as Creator and Father of us all. May our prayers blend with theirs in a human family chorus of love for you and for one another. May Christ be the beacon of light which will guide the human family to sing a universal song of praise with one united voice. Through our love for Christ and his gospel, bring all your family together, O God, in peace and harmony as we continue on our journey to eternity. We ask all this through our Lord Jesus Christ, your Son, who lives and reigns with you and the Holy Spirit, one God, forever and ever. Amen.
2: And a good morning. Look at the marine forecast for Eastern Shore Sable at Foreshoe. Winds will be strong, wind warning in effect. Northeasterlies at 15, southeast 15 to 20 this morning, easterly 20 to 25 Thursday morning, northeasterly 30 Thursday afternoon. Northumberland Strait, strong wind warning in effect. Wind southeast at 15, then southeast 20 this morning. Easterly 15 overnight, northeasterly 20 on Thursday evening. Gulf Magdalen, strong wind warning in effect. Wind southeast at 20, light over northeastern sections. And southeasterly 15 early this morning. Easterly 20 to 25 near noon. Easterly 15 to 20 this evening. Northerly 15 on Thursday evening.
3: Good morning. From the XFM newsroom, I'm Ken Kingston. The town of Port Hawkesbury maintained its previous residential and commercial property tax rates. On Tuesday night, council passed its budget tax rates, with the residential rate staying at $1.58 per $100 of assessment and commercial remaining at $4.16 per $100 of assessment. CAO Terry Doyle explained the town's operational budget is $10.13 million, while the capital budget is $4.14 million. Items in the operational budget include completing the Project Connect Port Hawkesbury and beyond with active transportation trails, which will be done in conjunction with safety work on Reed Street. On the capital, Doyle says they have a growth and renewal for infrastructure development or grid program, allowing the town to extend sanitary sewer on Spruce Street, which will open a housing development in the area and provide service at the new nursing home site. Bridge and asphalt repair are also included in the capital budget. Just days after the by-election was called in the new riding of Cheticamp, Margaret's, Pleasant Bay, voters can now cast ballots. Early voting opened on Tuesday. Elections Nova Scotia spokesperson Naomi Shulton says early voting takes place at the returning office at 51 Old Cabot Trail Road in Grand Etang.
4: And until the close of candidate nominations, which is on June the 3rd, all early voting is done by write-in ballot. So a voter can write in the name of the candidate. They can also choose the registered political party or write in the name of an independent candidate.
3: Early voting is available Monday to Saturday from 9 a.m. to 6 p.m. and is closed on Sundays. Extended hours for early voting will be from 9 a.m. to 8 p.m. on June 18th and 19th. After candidate nominations are closed, e-balloting will be used for early voting. Voters can also arrange to have a write-in ballot team to visit them at home. Paper ballots will be used on Election Day, June 23rd. More information on the by-election can be found at the Elections Nova Scotia website at electionsnovascotia.ca. Richmond Municipal Council is raising safety concerns about the Alan J. McKechnie Regional Airport. During last night's regular monthly meeting in Arrowhead, correspondence was revealed from Port Hastings volunteer fire chief Jim Cavanaugh, who claimed a presentation by airport representatives in April to council contained an abundance of misleading and mistaken comments about fire protection at the airport. Although his department is a primary responder for the airport, the chief challenged the assertions of the airport representative that they've been working closely with the department. He says there have been no communications, donations, or working relationships between his department and the airport. With greater traffic in the airport comes a greater risk of aircraft crashes, but the chief says no local fire department is equipped to deal with such incidents, and the cost of equipment, training, and personnel is astronomical. He noted that there are no foam trucks in the area, and his department is not funded by the airport for that. Council then accepted the recommendation from the Committee of the Whole, asking that Warden Lois Landry write a letter to the Airport Management Committee recommending that emergency services representation be included on the committee. Council also directed the warden to forward Cavanaugh's letter to the Airport Management Committee with a request that the item be placed in the agenda at an upcoming meeting. XFM weather, 5 to 10 millimeters of showers ending this afternoon, then cloudy with a chance of showers, a high of 9, near plus 4 over the Cape Breton Highlands, UV index moderate. Tonight, 2 to 4 millimeters of showers in the mainland, cloudy, the chance of showers on Cape Breton, a low of plus 6. For tomorrow, 10 to 20 millimeters of rain, temperatures near 7 degrees. In New Glasgow, it's 8 in Port Hawkesbury, plus 5. And in Antigonish, it is 7 degrees. In XFM Sports in the NHL playoffs, it was Vegas over Colorado 2-1 to sweep the Western Conference Final in four straight games. At the World Men's Hockey Championship, Canada defeated Czechia 3-2. In baseball, in interleague play, it was Toronto downing Miami 8-1. Washington beat Cleveland 6-3. Atlanta over Boston 7-6. In the American League, it was the Yankees over Kansas City 15-1. Baltimore beat Tampa Bay 6-1. The LA Angels beat Detroit 10-6. Texas over Houston 10-7. Minnesota over the Chicago White Sox in 11 innings 5-3. And Seattle beat the Athletics 4-1. In the National League, it was the Dodgers over Colorado 15-6. Pittsburgh beat the Chicago Cubs 12-1. Cincinnati over the New York Mets 7-2. Milwaukee down St. Louis 6-0. Philadelphia down San Diego 4-3, while Arizona over San Francisco 7-5. In the NBA playoffs, Oklahoma City downed San Antonio 127-114 to go up 3-2 in the Western Conference Finals. And in the Canadian League Basketball League, it was Niagara over Montreal 87-72. It's 6:06, the most local news and sports anytime at 989xfm.ca.

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0: WNXFM, nothing but his with Pink and Raise Your Glass this morning. Middle of the week, 6:20. Good morning. It's Wednesday. It's Paul Kirwin till noon today. And a lovely day if you're a duck.
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0: And a good morning, 6:22, as we start off a Wednesday. It's going to be a wet one, and we can expect that to continue right through the next couple of days anyway. Showers, but a lesser chance of showers this afternoon. Wind's going to be southeasterly, 20 to 40. Temperature of 9 for tonight. Showers once again. Look for a low around 6 for tomorrow. Rain, and expecting a good bit of it. The temperature's around 7. Wind's going to be northeasterly, 20 gusty to 40. Not very nice day tomorrow for sure. Currently sitting right now in New Glasgow at the 6 to 7 degree mark. It is about 6 at Port Oxbury. And 7 right here, 98.9 XFM. Joe Cocker back to 1989. 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
0: Counselors in Richmond County are considering funding to bring back the Visitor Information Center in Port Hastings. At last night's regular monthly meeting at Aerschat, Richmond Municipal Council discussed a letter from Destination Cape Breton CEO Terry Smith to support a pilot project for the 2026 tourism season. Smith says the Port Hastings VIC is a front door of Cape Breton, the first place most visitors encounter. In 2025, Smith says travel counselors at the Port Hastings VIC serve 72,862 visitors, a 15.5% increase over 2024, at a time when regular visitation grew by just 1% in Nova Scotia. Noting this is not a coincidence, the CEO says, this reflects a critical and growing role that in-person guidance plays in enriching visitor experiences and extending the length of stay. Smith says the Visitor Information Center is a tool for growing the tourism industry in Cape Breton because staff recommend itineraries, direct visitors to all regions of the island, and inspire return visits during the shoulder season. Smith says Destination Cape Breton has developed a detailed operational plan for a 2026 pilot project, and they ask that council support the continued operation of the Port Hastings VIC for the 2026 season by contributing $5,000. Destination Cape Breton is also requesting a meeting with representatives of the municipality at the conclusion of the 2026 season to review the pilot project report and discuss the long-term future of the VIC. Council decided to defer the request to a special budget meeting scheduled to take place on Thursday. There's been an extension in the closure of the emergency department at the Strait Richmond Hospital in Evanston. It was scheduled to reopen today. Nova Scotia health officials now say it'll remain closed until next Monday, June 1st at 8 a.m. Virtual urgent care is available on-site from 8 a.m. to 6 p.m. today until Friday. Hours are subject to change. Anyone with urgent medical needs should call 911. For general health advice and information, call 811. 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The Mental Health and Addictions Crisis Line could also be reached 24/7 by calling 1-888-429-8167. Maritime Launch Services signed a letter of intent to advance sovereign orbital launch readiness. The agreement brings together ESAR Aerospace Orbital Launch System and MLS's launch site, Spaceport Nova Scotia. Sarah McLean, Vice President of Corporate Affairs with MLS, explained Germany-based ESAR Aerospace is looking for a North American launch site for their launch services. She says ESAR selected Spaceport Nova Scotia as an opportunity to explore further negotiations to bring their vehicle to the local launch site. She explained the letter of intent is for 1 year. MLS offers a launch site just outside of Canso, where infrastructure development is underway for the build-out of Spaceport Nova Scotia. And experts say Alberta's secession movement is unlike others in the world.
2: University of Ottawa political science professor Andre Lacour says Alberta's separatist movement is different from those seen in places like the UK and Spain. Lacour says separatist movements abroad are often driven by distinct language, religion, culture, or ancestry, traits he says Alberta separatists don't share. University of Toronto professor Andrew McDougall says the movement is instead fueled by long-standing frustrations with Ottawa over energy and environmental policies. Premier Danielle Smith says those grievances have built up for more than a decade. Albertans will test that frustration in an October 19th referendum, where voters will decide whether to stay in Canada or begin the process toward a binding vote on separation. David Augustine, The Canadian Press.
0: XFM weather, 5 to 10 millimeters of showers ending this afternoon, then cloudy with a chance of showers, a high of 9 near plus 4 of the Cape Breton Highlands. UV index moderate, 2 to 4 millimeters of showers in the mainland, cloudy with a chance of showers on Cape Breton, low of 6. Tomorrow, 10 to 20 millimeters of rain, temperatures near 7. In New Glasgow, it's 9. In Port Hawkesbury, it's plus 5. And in Antigonish, it's 7 degrees. In sports, in the NHL playoffs, Vegas edged Colorado 2-1 to sweep the Western Conference Final in four straight games. At the World Men's Hockey Championship in Switzerland, Canada defeated Czechia 3-2. In baseball, in interleague play, Toronto beat Miami 8-1, Washington over Cleveland 6-3, Atlanta over Boston 7-6. In the American League, it was the Yankees over Kansas City 15-1, Baltimore over Tampa Bay 6-1. The LA Angels beat Detroit 10-6, Texas over Houston 10-7. Minnesota beat the Chicago White Sox 5-3 in 11 innings. And Seattle over the Athletics 4-1. In the National League, it was the Dodgers over Colorado 15-6. Pittsburgh down the Chicago Cubs 12-1. Cincinnati over the New York Mets 7-2. Milwaukee blank St. Louis 6-0. Philadelphia over San Diego 4-3. And Arizona beat San Francisco.

0: I did not, actually. I've had nothing but hits with you two. So I found what I'm looking for this morning. It's 6:41 now, 19 away from the top of the hour of 7 o'clock. 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Our breakfast trivia lined up for you there this morning.
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2: The following is a notice from the town of Antigonish. Construction on the Bay Street project continues on the east end of Main Street. Traffic control will be in place from 7 p.m. to 7 a.m. each evening. The town of Antigonish apologizes for any inconveniences this work may cause and appreciates your patience as they work to finish the project.
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0: And 18 before the top of the hour right now of 7 o'clock, and that 89XFM. Looking like a bit of a wet day today. We've got some showers, and lesser this afternoon, but still a chance of. Wind's going to be southeasterly, 20 to 40. Temperatures around 9 today. Showers tonight down to 6. Rain tomorrow. Northeasterly winds at 20, gusting to 40. And a daytime high, not getting much better than 7. It's going to be a chilly, damp, wet, windy day tomorrow, to say the least. Currently sitting at 7 in New Glasgow, 6 in Port Hawkesbury, 7 here at 98.9 XFM with Rock of Wazine.

99 XFM, nothing but here. So Doug Bennett and the Slugs this morning in Too Bad. It is 6:50, 10 before the top of the hour, 7 o'clock. Information update for you right around the corner. A cool way to start the day this morning, hovering right around 7 degrees. It's going to be kind of wet out there, too, with lots of shower activity today and tonight, and then rain tomorrow. Eesh. Laura Branigan, self-control.

0: 99XFM, nothing but hints of Laura Branigan this morning. A bit of self-control on a Wednesday, approaching 6:54. 6 minutes away in the top of the hour of 7 o'clock. Well, the AGR Men's Fast Pitch season opener is going to be coming up on Sunday. And things are going to kick off at 11 o'clock in the morning. And it's going to be taking place at the Arisaig Ball Field. Well, here's something. The Arisaig Blues season opener. Now, the Arisaig Blues haven't been around for about a dozen years. And they're going to be back at the ball field, sporting new people, new jerseys, new everything, and taking on the Guysborough Broadhorns at 11 o'clock Sunday morning. Then they're going to be playing the Palmkett Acadians at 2 o'clock in the afternoon. It's going to be a 50-50 draw starting at 11 a.m. with a draw happening at 2:30. Barbecue, going to be a great time coming up on Sunday. Season opener of the AGR Men's Fast Pitch Baseball in Arisaig.
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0: Speaking of sports and things like that, Kendall Dwaron won the Sport Nova Scotia Amateur Female Athlete of the Year for hockey. Way to go. Congratulations, Kendall. Enjoy your day today. 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
0: Antigonish County Council has approved its 2026-2027 municipal budget, maintaining current residential and commercial property tax rates with a modest increase in the sewer rates. The residential rate remains at 85 cents per $100 assessment, is among the lowest in the province. The commercial rate is $1.43 per $100 of assessment and continues to be the lowest commercial tax jurisdictions in Nova Scotia. Sewer rates, which have remained unchanged since the 2018-2019 fiscal year, will increase slightly to help cover rising operating and maintenance costs. It'll rise from $316.29 to $325 per year, or about $9 annually. The approved budget is $22.6 million. Among the expenditures is $483,000 in community partnership grants and special contributions to support a variety of community groups, centers, and projects. Antigonish County is also launching a rain barrel project, an initiative aimed at supporting water conservation. It has a budget of $5,000. More details will be announced soon. The town of Port Hawkesbury maintained its previous residential and commercial property tax rates. On Tuesday night, council passed its budget and tax rates, with the residential rate staying at $1.58 per $100 of assessment, and commercial remains at $4.16 per $100 of assessment. CAO Terry Doyle explained the town's operational budget is $10.13 million, while the capital budget is $4.14 million. Items in the operational budget include completing the project Connect Port Hawkesbury and beyond with active transportation trails, which will be done in conjunction with safety work on Reed Street. On the capital side, Doyle says they have a growth and renewal for infrastructure development or grid program, allowing the town to extend sanitary sewer on Spruce Street, which will open a housing development in the area and provide service at the new nursing home site. Bridge and asphalt repair are also included in the capital budget. Just days after the by-election was called in the new riding of Cheticamp-Marguerite's Pleasant Bay, voters can now cast ballots. Early voting began Tuesday. Elections Nova Scotia spokesperson Naomi Shelton says early voting takes place at the returning office at 51 Old Cabot Trail Road in Grand Etang.
3: And until the close of candidate nominations, which is on June the 3rd, all early voting is done by write-in ballot. So a voter can write in the name of the candidate. They can also choose the registered political party or write in the name of an independent candidate.
0: Early voting is available Monday to Saturday from 9 a.m. to 6 p.m. It is closed on Sundays. Extended hours for early voting will be from 9 a.m. to 8 p.m. June 18th and 19th. After candidate nominations close, a balloting will be used for early voting. Voters can also arrange to have a write-in ballot to team to visit their home. Paper ballots will be used on Election Day, June 23rd. 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
0: XFM weather, 5 to 10 millimeters of showers ending this afternoon, then cloudy with a chance of showers, a high of 9, near plus 4 of the Cape Breton Highlands, UV index moderate. Tonight, 2 to 4 millimeters of showers in the mainland, cloudy with a chance of showers on Cape Breton, low of 6. 10 to 20 millimeters of rain tomorrow, temperatures near 7 degrees. In New Glasgow, it's 9. In Port Hawkesbury, it's plus 5, and in Antigonish, it's 7. 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
0: In XFM Sports, Saint of X X-Women alum Amanda Smith is the new head coach of the Saint of X X-Women soccer program. A native of Ottawa, Coach Smith played professionally since graduating from Saint of X in 2024. She has played on various pro teams in Canada, the United States, the Philippines, and Ireland. For the past year, she's been an assistant academy coach with the development team at Galway United FC in Ireland. The most decorated X-Women soccer athlete in Saint of X history, Smith played 5 seasons for the White and Blue from 2018 to 2024. In the Stanley Cup playoffs, Vegas over Colorado 2-1 to sweep that best of 7 Western Conference finals in 4 straight games. At the World Men's Hockey Championship in Switzerland, Canada defeated Czechia 3-2. In baseball, it was the Blue Jays over Miami 8-1. In the NBA playoffs, Oklahoma City down San Antonio 127-114 to lead that best of 7 Western Conference Finals 3-2. And the Canadian League Basketball League, Niagara over Montreal 87-72. It's 7:07, the most local news and sports anytime at 989xfm.ca.

0: 79 XFM, nothing but hits and Nazareth this morning on a holiday. Back to 1980 for that particular track. Wow. 10 minutes after the top of the hour right now of 7 o'clock, and a very good morning to you. It's a wet one out there today. We can expect that to continue for the better part of this Wednesday. Well, as you know, Camp Roderick Committee is raising funds to help repair the damage at the camp and get the necessary improvements done so that the local youth and their families can enjoy it. Donations can be made through their GoFundMe page, or you can reach out to them on Facebook or email Camp Roderick NS at gmail.com. And for $10, you can get a campfire blanket badge too, with all proceeds going directly toward the camp. 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

0: Head over heels, Frozen Ghost. 98.9 XFM, 17 after 7 o'clock. And a very good morning to you. You're celebrating a birthday today. Well, hey, you're in some really good company. There's lots of pretty interesting folks that are celebrating with you today. Maybe you're celebrating an anniversary. Well, we'll get to all of those coming up in a moment. Lee Merriweather is 91 today. Bruce Weitz is 83. I believe it was NYPD Blue, I think. It was one of those shows way back in the day. Singer Bruce Colburn is 81 today. Wow. Singer guitarist Neil Finn of Crowded House and Split Ends is 68. Todd Bridges of Different Strokes fame is 61. Rapper Andre 3000 of Outkast is also an actor, played in the movie Four Brothers. He is 51 today. Rapper Jadakiss is also celebrating birthday 51, as is celebrity chef Jamie Oliver, also celebrating birthday number 51. Local birthdays for Tim Hortons.
1: Tim Hortons has become a staple in the life of almost every Canadian. To some, it's how they wake up in the morning. To others, it's how they stay fueled for the day. Some have it daily, some have it on a rare occasion. And some have it to celebrate. And that could be you. 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
0: 19 after the top of 7 o'clock in this very wet Wednesday. But hey, you know, going to warm things up and make somebody very happy today. And if you're not cheerful, cheer up a little bit. It's the middle of the week. Happy anniversary to Susie and Artie Williams of Frankville. Love from all of your family and friends. Celebrating 37 years. All the best. Happy birthday, Ryan McLean of Antigonish, from all of your friends and family today. Number 18. Wow, Max Huskins, celebrating the mid-teens birthday at 15 today. Love from Mom, Dad, Dean, Simon, Isabel, and Piper. Enjoy your day today. Jace Van de Sand is celebrating a birthday as well. Jace, happy birthday. Turning 9, love from Mom and Dad, Kale, Maya, and Bailey. Mae Dort, celebrating a big birthday, number 10, into those double digits. Love from Mom and Dad, and Emma, and Katie, and Lucy, and Mama, and Papa. Have a great day today. Doris Lay is celebrating a big birthday, number 72. Doris and Merlin, love from Colby, Gracie, and Miguel. Roy Cameron, into the 90s we go, 92, that is. Happy birthday from all of your friends and all of your family. Terry Smith wishes to you and a happy birthday from Wayne and Debbie today. And we say congratulations to the winner of the treats. It is Jace Van de Sand. Now, Jace, we've got a voucher here, your name is on it. 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And if you click on submissions and fill out the information a few days in advance, we'll get it and we'll get it on the air for you. And then you'll be happy. And you've been for the draw for the treats, too. On the way to the bottom of the hour, information update coming up in the Go-Go's on a wet Wednesday. And our lips are sealed.

0: Heavy 9 Extra FM with the Go-Go's this morning. An hour lifts are sealed 7:24 with Paul Kerwin on a Wednesday and a cloudy day and rain and showers and stuff like that. And temperatures aren't going to get much better than what they are right now, maybe around 9. Then more showers tonight and rain into tomorrow and cooler. And it's going to be kind of windy the next couple of days, too. All the details coming up around 7:30 this morning while the West Pictou Wildlife Association's 26th Annual Sports Show coming up. Going to be happening on Friday, Saturday this week, Park Street, New Glasgow, with the Blue Nose Curling Club. Friday gets underway at 2, runs till 8, and Saturday runs from 9 to 4. $5 for admission for this event coming up on Friday and Saturday at the Blue Nose Curling Club in New Glasgow.
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0: Richmond County wants to provide input into proposed provincial legislation governing fire protection services. Kim Maslin, Minister of the Department of Emergency Management, wrote Richmond Municipal Council to provide one-year notice to all municipalities about the act to provide support for fire protection services. Maslin says all municipalities will be required to conduct a fire protection service review to ensure municipalities and fire service providers make evidence-based decisions about the services they provide to their community. Municipalities will have to ensure that local fire competencies, training, and personal protective equipment meet the service standards required by the Fire Protection Service Review, and all units participate in a common records management system. Noting that the requirements will not take effect this fiscal year, Maslin says her team will be working closely with municipal and fire service partners to support the design and completion of fire service reviews beginning in 2027-28 and to develop regulations and standards. To establish a groundwork for fire service reviews, the minister says the first steps to be completed this year will be to design and roll out online risk-based assessment tool to gather information and facilitate decision-making about fire protection service levels that are aligned with recommended training and asset requirements. At last night's regular monthly meeting in Aarschot, Deputy Warden Amanda Bombercat noted that this could potentially be a huge investment of time by volunteers. With 2027-28 not that far away, Mumberkett says time is going to pass quickly and it's unknown what kind of support the provincial government can provide. Warden Lois Landry wrote a letter inviting the minister or her deputy to attend a meeting of the Municipal Fire Services Committee in September or October, with councillors to be invited as well. Maritime Launch Services signed a letter of intent to advance sovereign orbital launch readiness. The agreement brings together ESAR Aerospace Orbital Launch System and MLS's launch site Spaceport Nova Scotia. Sarah McLean, Vice President of Corporate Affairs with MLS, explained Germany-based ESAR Aerospace is looking for a North American launch site for their launch services. She says ESAR selected Spaceport Nova Scotia as an opportunity to explore further negotiations to bring their vehicle to the local launch site. She explained the letter of intent is for 1 year. MLS offers a launch site just outside of Canso, where infrastructure development is underway for the build-out of Spaceport Nova Scotia. There has been an extension of the closure of the emergency department at the Strait Richmond Hospital in Evanston. It was scheduled to reopen today. Nova Scotia health officials now say it'll remain closed until next Monday, June 1st at 8 a.m. And residents of a western New Brunswick town say their lives have been upended by a popular potato chip maker. Susan Ryan of Woodstock says the smell of chips is constant after Cover Bridge built a new factory near her house.
2: We can no longer hang our clothes on our clothesline because the smell from the potato chips just impacts on everything. So the whole neighborhood is almost like we're living in a prison yard here. It's impacted all of us.
0: 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Family-owned Cover Bridge says it's planting trees, building a fence, and taking other measures to limit its effect on the community. 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
0: XFM weather, 5 to 10 millimeters of showers ending this afternoon, then cloudy with a chance of showers, a high of 9, near +4 over the Cape Breton Highlands, UV index moderate. Tonight, 2 to 4 millimeters of showers in the mainland. Cloudy, the chance of showers on Cape Breton, a low of 6. Tomorrow, 10 to 20 millimeters of rain. Temperatures near 7. In New Glasgow, it's 8. In Port Hawkesbury, 5. And in Enniganish, it's 7. In XFM Sports in the NHL playoffs last night, it was Vegas over Colorado 2-1 to sweep that series in 4 straight in the Western Conference Final. Vegas now moves on to the Stanley Cup Final. At the World Men's Hockey Championship in Switzerland, Canada defeated Czechia 3-2. In baseball yesterday, there are 3 interleague games. Toronto over Miami 8-1. Washington beat Cleveland 6-3, while Atlanta beat Boston 7-6. In the American League, the Yankees over Kansas City 15-1. Baltimore beat Tampa Bay 6-1. The LA Angels over Detroit 10-6. Texas beat Houston 10-7. Minnesota over the Chicago White Sox at 11-5-3. And Seattle over the Athletics 4-1. In the National League, it was the Dodgers over Colorado 15-6. Pittsburgh down the Chicago Cubs 12-1. Cincinnati over the New York Mets 7-2. Milwaukee down St. Louis 6-0. Philadelphia over San Diego 4-3. And Arizona over San Francisco 7-5. In the NBA playoffs, it was Oklahoma City downing San Antonio 127-114 to take a 3-2 lead in the Western Conference Finals. And in the Canadian Elite Basketball League, Niagara beat Montreal 87-72. It's 7:37, the most local news and sports.

0: 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And don't forget, we're going to be finding out who our winner is in our breakfast trivia. 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Well, the last Saturday Supper is a community potluck dinner, and it's going to be happening at St. Paul's Anglican Church on Church Street in Antigonish, Saturday, 5:30 till 7. 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And maybe a container for leftovers, too. So the Last Supper coming up. 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
4: 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I'm Craig McDonald, reminding you of the annual Bonvie McDonald Rinks to Links Celebrity Golf Classic, Thursday, June 18th and Friday, June 19th. 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
0: And on the way to 7:45, seeming to have more rain than we have showers here this morning, coming down pretty good in the Antigonish area, and we are expecting showers today. Temperature's going to be around 9. Wind's going to pick up southeasterly 20 to 40 as the day goes on. Showers for tonight, down to 6. And tomorrow, rain with a high of 7 degrees. 7 degrees in New Glasgow, 6 in Port Hawkesbury, and 7 here at 98.9 XFM. 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

89 XFM, nothing but hit you, lose you, gain. That is John Bottomley this morning at 7:51. Don't forget about the pancake sausage breakfast coming up this Sunday, 9 to 12 at the Lion's Den on Highland Drive Extension, and donations at the door. And this time around, they are raising money and proceeds for the Attic Edition Imagination Library. Very good cause. Here's Sweet.

0: XFM this morning was sweet. Had Ballroom Blitz back in 1973. And a very good morning to you, 7:55. Well, this morning, to get out of something we don't want to do, 20% of us have used this unique excuse, and we did have a few of them. But spending time with their cats, that was the answer we were looking for. Congratulations to Beth Bennett. Harris Sidekick Breakfast Sandwiches are yours.
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1: Antigonish County Council has approved its 2026-2027 municipal budget, maintaining current residential and commercial property tax rates with a modest increase to sewer rates. The residential rate remains at 85 cents per $100 of assessment. It is among the lowest in the province. The commercial rate is $1.43 for $100 of assessment, and continues to be one of the lowest commercial tax jurisdictions in Nova Scotia. Sewer rates, which have remained unchanged since the 2018-2019 fiscal year, will increase slightly to help cover rising operating and maintenance costs. It'll rise from $316.29 to $325 per year, or about $9 annually. The approved budget is $22.6 million. Among the expenditures is $483,000 in community partnership grants and special contributions to support a variety of community groups, centers, and projects, and adding a bylaw enforcement officer. Antigonish County is also launching a rain barrel project, an initiative aimed at supporting water conservation. It also has a budget of $5,000. More details will be announced soon. There's also funding for new sidewalks on Appleseed Drive and Trinity Lane to Beach Hill and Sears Ross Road. Purchase of a new garbage truck, upgrades to the municipal office, and a feasibility study and environmental assessment for a new sewer treatment plant. The low-income property tax exemption will increase from $300 to $325 for households with a combined income of $40,000. The town of Port Hawkesbury maintained its previous residential and commercial property tax rates. On Tuesday night, council passed its budget and tax rates, with the residential rate staying at $1.58 per $100 of assessment and commercial remaining at $4.16 per $100 of assessment. CAO Terry Doyle explained the town's operational budget is $10.13 million, while the capital budget is $4.14 million. Items in the operational budget include completing the project Connect Port Hawkesbury and beyond with active transportation trails, which will be done in conjunction with safety work on Reed Street. On the capital side, Doyle says they have a growth and renewal for infrastructure development or grid program, allowing the town to extend sanitary sewer on Spruce Street, which will open a housing development in the area and provide service at the new nursing home site. Bridge and asphalt repair are also included in the capital budget. Councillors in Richmond County are considering funding to bring back the Visitor Information Center in Port Hastings. At last night's regular monthly meeting in Aarschot, Richmond Municipal Council discussed a letter from Destination Cape Breton CEO Terry Smith to support a pilot project for the 2026 tourism season. Smith says the Port Hastings VIC is the front door of Cape Breton, the first place most visitors encounter. In 2025, Smith says travel counselors at the Port Hastings VIC served 72,862 visitors, a 15.5% increase over 2024, at a time when general visitation grew by just 1% in Nova Scotia. Noting this is not a coincidence, the CEO says this reflects the critical and growing role that in-person guidance plays in enriching visitor experiences and extending the length of stay. Smith says the Visitor Information Center is a tool for growing the tourism industry in Cape Breton because staff recommend itineraries, direct visitors to all regions of the island, and inspire return visits during the shoulder season. Smith says Destination Cape Breton has developed a detailed operational plan for a 2026 pilot project And the Asset Council support the continued operation of the Port Hastings VIC for the 2026 season by contributing $5,000. Destination Cape Breton is also requesting a meeting with representatives of the municipality at the conclusion of the 2026 season to review the pilot project report and discuss the long-term future of the VIC. Council decided to defer the request to a special budget meeting scheduled to take place on Thursday. Just days after the by-election was called in the new riding of Cheticamp-Margaree's Pleasant Bay, voters can now cast ballots. Early voting opened on Tuesday. Elections Nova Scotia spokesperson Naomi Shelton says early voting takes place at the returning office at 51 Old Cabot Trail Road in Grand Etang.
3: And until the close of candidate nominations, which is on June the 3rd, all early voting is done by write-in ballot. So a voter can write in the name of the candidate. They can also choose the registered political party or write in the name of an independent candidate.
1: Early voting is available Monday to Saturday from 9 a.m. to 6 p.m. It is closed on Sunday. Extended hours for early voting will be from 9 a.m. to 8 p.m. on June 18th and 19th. After candidate nominations close, e-balloting will be used for early voting. Paper ballots will be used on Election Day, June 23rd. More information on the by-election can be found at the Elections Nova Scotia website at electionsnovascotia.ca. 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
1: XFM weather, 5 to 10 millimeters of showers ending this afternoon, then cloudy with a chance of showers, a high of 9 near plus 4 of the Cape Breton Highlands, UV index moderate. Tonight, 2 to 4 millimeters of showers in the mainland, cloudy, the chance of showers in Cape Breton, a low of 6. Tomorrow, 10 to 20 millimeters of rain, temperatures near 7. The outlook for Friday, cloudy, the chance of showers, a high of 6. Sun and clouds Saturday, a high of 7. Cloudy Sunday and a high of 8. In New Glasgow, it's 8. In Port Hawkesbury, it's 5. And in Antigonish, it's 7. 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
1: 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A native of Ottawa, Coach Smith played professionally since graduating from St. Evex in 2024. She has played on various pro teams in Canada, the United States, the Philippines, and Ireland. For the past year, she has been an assistant academy coach with the development team at Galway United FC in Ireland. The most decorated X-Men soccer athlete in St. Evex history, Smith played for 5 seasons for the White and Blue from 2018 to 2024. The Port Hawkesbury Sports Wall of Fame announced Kieran Madden and Ava Landry as the 2026 youth inductees in recognition of their outstanding athletic achievements, leadership, and dedication to community sport. They will receive their awards in a formal presentation at Council at 7 p.m. on June 2nd. A post on the town's social media states that Madden has distinguished himself as both an accomplished athlete and a committed volunteer within the local sports community. Over the years, he has generously given his time to helping coach HU baseball and volunteering at Woody's Sports Camp, demonstrating a passion for mentoring and encouraging young athletes. A post also states that Landry demonstrated exceptional leadership, athletic excellence, and dedication to growing opportunities for young athletes in the program. She has volunteered her time assisting with the Girls at Bat Introduction to Baseball program and helped coach practices for the U13A Pirates, sharing her knowledge and passion for the sport with younger players. PEI is saying goodbye to one of its most well-known hockey heroes, Forbes Kennedy, who played more than 600 NHL games in the 1950s and 60s, died Monday. Following retirement, Kennedy turned his attention to coaching, including guiding two teams in the Maritime Junior Hockey League, the Charlottetown Abbeys and the Summerside Western Capitals. Former NHL player and coach Gerard Gallant says the 90-year-old was a mentor for many Island players. Kennedy was inducted into the PEI Sports Hall of Fame in 1968 and retired with 178 points, along with 888 penalty minutes. Mark Stone and Cole Smith scored. Carter Hart made 20 saves. And the Vegas Golden Knights punched their ticket to the Stanley Cup Final with a 2-1 victory over the visiting Colorado Avalanche on Tuesday. Gabriel Landeskog scored late in the third period for the President's Trophy-winning Avalanche, who were swept in the best-of-seven Western Conference Final. At the World Men's Hockey Championship in Switzerland, Canada defeated Czechia by a score of 3-2. Jesus Sanchez hit his first career Grand Slam. Ernie Clement and Jo-Hendrik Pyongo had solo home runs. And the Toronto Blue Jays beat the visiting Miami Marlins 8-1 on Tuesday, snapping the Marlins' winning streak at four games. All three homers came off Marlins right-hander Sandy Alcantara. Sanchez spent parts of six seasons with the Marlins before joining Houston at the trade deadline last season. He was dealt to Toronto in February. In the NBA playoffs, it was Oklahoma City downing San Antonio 127-114 to go up 3-2 in their best-of-seven Western Conference Final. And the Canadian Elite Basketball League was Niagara over Montreal 87-72. It's 8:12, the most local news and sports anytime at 98.9 XFM.

0: 98.9 XFM, nothing but hits, and the River of Dreams could be almost that today. Looking outside the window, we had a fair bit of rain coming down earlier, and now it's going to taper it off to a few showers, thankfully. And that's going to continue, but don't let that dampen your spirit, because Nathan Langley's got all kinds of ways to brighten up your day at Celtic Ford. Hey, Nathan.
1: How you doing?
0: Not too bad. How about yourself, sir?
1: Doing fantastic. Like you mentioned, we got a heck of a lot of great deals happening down here at the dealership. And despite the rain, it's always a great day to come down and get some more info about them. But I'll pass along the tidbits over the radio this morning, starting off with our F-150s. We have both 25 and 26 models available. 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And then the remaining 25 units, which we only have a few left, up to $12,500 off those units right now. So whatever way you split it, it's a fantastic time to get into a new truck. If you're looking for something that's still going to be able to handle those roads year-round, but you don't quite need a full half-ton truck, both our Ford Bronco Sport and our Ford Escape, we have lots of availability in both those units, and up to $6,500 off those right now. Both fantastic deals. If you're looking for something in the pre-owned department, we have an incredible selection down there right now. And I know I always say that, but we really do right now. Whatever you're looking for, there's something at a fantastic price, and they're all in great condition. If you want to get some more info, of course, give me a call at 902-863-2771. Or better yet, come out and face some weather, and you can see us down here from 8 o'clock until 5:30 all week, or 8 until 1 on the weekend.
0: Alrighty. Sounds good. Nathan, listen, my friend, you enjoy your day, sir. We'll catch up with you later.
1: You as well. Take care.
0: All right. You too. Nathan Langley at Celtic Ford this morning.
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0: 23 after the top of 8 o'clock right now. Some showers and temperatures around 9 today. More showers tonight and 6. We'd have rain tomorrow. Northeasterly wind at 20 to 40 and 7 degrees for a high temperature expected. Currently sitting right now at 6 in New Glasgow. 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

0: Good morning from the XFM newsroom. I'm Ken Kingston. Richmond Municipal Council is raising safety concerns about the Alan J. MacEachin Regional Airport during last night's regular monthly meeting in Aerschot. Correspondence was reviewed from Port Hastings Volunteer Fire Chief Jim Cavanaugh, who claimed a presentation by airport representatives in April to council contained an abundance of misleading and mistaken comments about fire protection at the airport. Although his department is the primary responder for the airport, the chief challenged the assertions of the airport representative that they've been working closely with the department. He says there have been no communications, donations, or working relationships between his department and the airport. With greater traffic at the airport comes a greater risk of aircraft crashes. But the chief says no local fire department is equipped to deal with such incidents, and the cost of equipment, training, and personnel is astronomical. He noted there are no foam trucks in the area, and his department is not funded by the airport for that. Council then accepted the recommendation from the Committee of the Whole, asking that Warden Lois Landry write a letter to the Airport Management Committee recommending that emergency services representation be included on the committee. Council also directed the warden to forward Cavanaugh's letter to the Airport Management Committee with a request that the item be placed on the agenda at an upcoming meeting. Maritime Launch Service has signed a letter of intent to advance sovereign orbital launch readiness. The agreement brings together ESAR, Aerospace Orbital Launch System, and MLS's launch site, Spaceport Nova Scotia. Sarah McLean, Vice President of Corporate Affairs with MLS, explained Germany-based ESAR Aerospace is looking for a North American launch site for their launch vehicles. She says ESAR selected Spaceport Nova Scotia as an opportunity to explore further negotiations to bring their vehicle to the local launch site. She explained the letter of intent is for 1 year. MLS offers a launch site just outside of Canso, where infrastructure development is underway for the build-out of Spaceport Nova Scotia. The union representing striking long-term care workers in Nova Scotia says has offered mediation with the government over the weekend. Christina Sweeney with CUPE says the union didn't receive an answer until Monday night and that the province included too many stipulations. Workers at Glenhaven Manor in New Glasgow are set to join the strike this morning. If they do, the manor will be the 36th home to join the labor action, bringing the total number of striking workers to about 3,600. A report from the Canadian Chamber of Commerce says a small group of cities across the country is driving Canada's progress on diversifying its trade, while others fall behind.
1: The report says Calgary, Ottawa, Gatineau, Toronto, Saskatoon, and Kelowna, BC are among the cities making the strongest gains in export diversification beyond the U.S. market. It says many other cities in Canada aren't seeing the same shift, and manufacturing regions in Ontario continue to face weaker overall trade performance. Now, the report says the data suggests many businesses still expect Canada-U.S. trade conditions to stabilize, though trade conditions are likely to remain volatile for the time being. This as the federal government has set out to double non-U.S. exports over the next decade, and the government's spring economic update says non-U.S. goods and services exports increased by $33 billion in 2025 compared to 2024. David Augustine, The Canadian Press.
0: XFM weather, 5 to 10 millimeters of showers ending this afternoon, then cloudy with a chance of showers, a high of 9, near plus 4 over the Cape Breton Highlands, UV index moderate. Tonight, 2 to 4 millimeters of showers in the mainland, cloudy with a chance of showers on Cape Breton, a low of 6. Tomorrow, 10 to 20 millimeters of rain, temperatures near 7. In New Glasgow, it's 8. In Port Hawkesbury, it's plus 5. And in Antigonish, it's 7. In XFM Sports, in the NHL playoffs, it was Vegas over Colorado 2-1 to sweep the Western Conference Final in four straight to the World Men's Hockey Championship in Switzerland. Canada beat Czechia 3-2. In baseball, three interleague games, Toronto over Miami 8-1, Washington beat Cleveland 6-3, and Atlanta outlasted Boston 7-6. In the American League, the Yankees blasted Kansas City 15-1, Baltimore over Tampa Bay 6-1. The LA Angels beat Detroit 10-6, Texas over Houston 10-7, Minnesota over the Chicago White Sox 5-3 in 11 innings, and Seattle over the Athletics 4-1. In the National League, it was the Dodgers beating Colorado 15-6, Pittsburgh over the Chicago Cubs 12-1, Cincinnati over the New York Mets 7-2, Milwaukee blank St. Louis 6-0, Philadelphia over San Diego 4-3, and Arizona beat San Francisco 7-5. In the NBA playoffs, Oklahoma City down San Antonio 127-114 to go up 3-2 in the Western Conference Final. And in the Canadian League Basketball League, Niagara over Montreal 87-72. It's 8:36, the most local news and sports anytime at 989xfm.ca. Wow.

0: How do you get 9 XFM? Nothing but hits. Larger than life. And the Backstreet Boys this morning at 8:39. On the way to 8:40. Let's call it 8:40, shall we? Time for a look at Wednesday's Wednesday for today. And brought to you by the Antigonish Co-op Country Store. And this morning for Wednesday's Wednesday, we're going to revisit the gentle 7-year-old terrier mix whose name is Pepper. And she is spayed, resides at the Pictou County SPCA in Stellarton. She is a 32.6 kg sturdy girl who prefers a calm environment, soft voices, and patient people. Now, she can be a little shy, but once she feels safe, she's going to warm right up to you. She likes peaceful walks, cozy naps, and just being around the people that she trusts, too. It's kind of companion that forms deep bonds and becomes your shadow around the house. Not to be confused with Shadow Colette. Older children are adults only household for Pepper. She is a rather large dog, and a predictable routine, gentle encouragement, lots of love will help her continue building confidence. If you would like to know more about Pepper, you can join us on our Facebook fan page at 98.9 XFM Announcers. All the details are there, as well as how you can perhaps visit Pepper at the shelter in Stellarton. NorthNova.ca/shelters/NorthNova-shelter. 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You can also email them. NorthNova@spcans.ca, or even give them a call, 902-396-3595. A look at what Noah's Wednesday today for Antigonish Co-op Country Store.
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0: It is 17 and a half shy at the top of 9 o'clock, so showers today and not quite so much this afternoon, but still a chance of. Winds will be southeasterly, 20 gusty to 49 degrees for a high. Tonight, showers and 6. Rain tomorrow, and northeasterly wind at 20 gusty to 40. Temperature around 7. It is 6 right now in New Glasgow, 7 on the other side of the strait in eastern PEI. 5 in Port Hawkesbury, 6 up in Inverness, and 7 degrees here at 98.9 XFM.
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0: 99 XFM and the Box. Ordinary people. Eagles in there too. Hotel California. Big weekend planned in New Glasgow. The 26th West Pictou Wildlife Association Sports Show. Going to be underway Friday, Saturday at the Blue Nose Curling Club on Park Street. That's exit 25 off the 104. Friday gets underway at 2 o'clock, runs till 8. Saturday, 9 to 4, $5 admission. And you can contact Bob at 902-752-4523 or John at 902-485-6056 for information.
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0: Good morning from the XFM newsroom. I'm Ken Kingston for J.R. 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
0: Antigonish County Council has approved its 2026-2027 municipal budget, maintaining current residential and commercial property tax rates with a modest increase to the sewer rates. The residential rate remains at 85 cents per $100 of assessment. It is among the lowest in the province. The commercial rate is $1.43 per $100 of assessment and continues to be one of the lowest commercial tax jurisdictions in Nova Scotia. Sewer rates, which have remained unchanged since the 2018-2019 fiscal year, will increase slightly to help cover rising operating and maintenance costs. It'll rise from $316.29 to $325 per year, or about $9 annually. The approved budget is $22.6 million. Among the expenditures is $483,000 in community partnership grants and special contributions to support a variety of community groups, centers, and projects, and adding a bylaw enforcement officer. Antigonish County is also launching a rain barrel project, an initiative aimed at supporting water conservation. It has a budget of $5,000. More details will be announced soon. There's also funding for new sidewalks on Appleseed Drive and Trinity Lane to Beech Hill and Sears Ross Road, purchase of a new garbage truck, upgrades to the municipal office, and a feasibility study and environmental assessment for a new sewer treatment plant. The low-income property tax exemption will increase from $300 to $325 for households with a combined income of $40,000. Richmond County wants to provide input into proposed provincial legislation governing fire protection services. Kim Maslin, Minister of the Department of Emergency Management, wrote Richmond Municipal Council to provide one-year notice to all municipalities about the act to provide support for fire protection services. Maslin says all municipalities will be required to conduct a fire protection service review to ensure municipalities and fire service providers make evidence-based decisions about the services they provide their community. As well, municipalities will have to ensure that local firefighter competencies, training, and personal protective equipment meet the service standard required by the Fire Protection Service Review, and all units participate in a common records management system. At last night's regular monthly meeting at Aerschat, Deputy Warden Amanda Mombrickett noted that this could potentially be a huge investment of time by volunteers. With 2027-28 not that far away, Mombrickett says time is going to pass quickly, and it's unknown what kind of support the provincial government can provide. Warden Lois Landry wrote a letter inviting the minister or her deputy to attend a meeting of the Municipal Fire Services Committee in September or October, with councillors to be invited as well. There's been an extension in the closure of the emergency department of the Strait Richmond Hospital in Evanston. It was scheduled to reopen today. Nova Scotia health officials now say it'll remain closed until next Monday, June 1st at 8 a.m. Virtual urgent care is available on-site from 8 a.m. to 6 p.m. today until Friday. Hours are subject to change. Anyone with urgent medical needs should call 911. For general health advice and information, call 811. A service offered 24 hours a day, 7 days a week by experienced registered nurses. The Mental Health and Addictions Crisis Line can also be reached 24/7 by calling 1-888-429-8167. And the turbulent spring could offer a preview of Canada's upcoming summer. The Weather Network has released its seasonal forecast for the three-month period of June, July, and August. Senior meteorologist Doug Gillum says the transition to El Nino is expected to make it hard for hot and dry weather to lock into place over some regions.
2: That's a huge concern, the combination of warmer than normal temperatures and below normal precipitation during a season that is typically dry for BC. Wildfires and air quality are a huge concern for that region.
0: The exception is Western Canada, where it's shaping up to be warmer and drier than normal this summer, raising the risk of drought and wildfire. XFM weather, 5 to 10 millimeters of showers today, ending this afternoon, then cloudy with a chance of showers, a high of 9, near plus 4 over the Cape Breton Highlands, UV index moderate. Tonight, 2 to 4 millimeters of showers in the mainland, cloudy with a chance of showers on Cape Breton, a low of 6 degrees. Tomorrow, 10 to 20 millimeters of rain, temperatures near 7 degrees. In New Glasgow, it's 8. In Port Hawkesbury, it's 7. And in Enniginish, it's 7. 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
0: In XFM Sports, in the Stanley Cup playoffs, Vegas got by Colorado 2-1 to sweep the Western Conference final in four straight games. At the World Men's Hockey Championship in Switzerland yesterday, Canada down Czechia 3-2. In baseball, in the interleague play, it was Toronto over Miami 8-1. Washington beat Cleveland 6-3, while Atlanta over Boston 7-6. In Major League Baseball, in the American League, it was the Yankees beating Kansas City 15-1. Baltimore over Tampa Bay 6-1. The Angels beat Detroit 10-6. Texas over Houston 10-7. Minnesota down the Chicago White Sox 5-3 in 11 innings. And Seattle over the Athletics 4-1. In the National League, the LA Dodgers beat Colorado 15-6. Pittsburgh over the Chicago Cubs 12-1. Cincinnati down the New York Mets 7-2. Milwaukee blank St. Louis 6-0. Philadelphia over San Diego 4-3, while Arizona beat San Francisco 7-5. In the NBA playoffs, it was Oklahoma City downing San Antonio 127-114 to go up 3-2 in the Western Conference Finals. And in the Canadian League Basketball League, Niagara over Montreal 87-72. It's 9:07, the most local news and sports anytime at 989xfm.ca.

0: 99 XFM, nothing but hits, doing a little reminiscing, sitting back with your nice hot cup of coffee this morning in the armchair, relaxing just a little bit and thinking to yourself, wow, I could be at work today, but no, I'm on vacation instead. Well, nice day to be on vacation. At least you're indoors, doors dry, right? Cap Roderick has been a staple in Pictou County on McKinnon Lake for, 100 years, and was a Boy Scout cap all of those years. And vandals have once again decided that it was worth the while to do some damage to that camp. Now, the Camp Roderick Committee is raising funds to help repair that damage and support the necessary improvements so that the youth can be served along with their families once again. Now, donations can be made through the GoFundMe page that they have set up. Also be reached through Facebook or by email, camproderickns@gmail.com. Campfire blanket badges are also available from committee members. They're $10 each. All the proceeds for those going directly toward the camp. Remember a good many years being in Scouts and being at McKinnon Lake and sleeping in those cabins. I wonder just how many of those cabins are left standing.
1: The Chicks, Shaboozy, Blue Rodeo, and the Barr Brothers. What do they all have in common? They're going to be in Halifax Friday, June 26th, as part of the Halifax Music Festival.
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2: Event weather calling for showers for today. Lesser amounts this afternoon, but still a chance of. Wind southeasterly at 20, gusty to 40, and temperatures today near 9. Showers tonight with a low of 6. Rain tomorrow with winds northeasterly, 20, gusty to 40, temperatures of 7. 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
1: The countdown is on. 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Olsen's work has been recorded by some of country music's biggest stars like Garth Brooks, Rascal Flatts, Billy Currington, The Judds, and many others. For more info, go to AntigonishMusicFestival.com.
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4: The Inverness County Singers presents the O Canada Concert Series. 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

0: 99 XFM, nothing but hits. Elton John, along with George Michael. It was George Michael that did that live and brought Elton John on stage. And every time you hear him say, "Ladies and gentlemen, Mr. Elton John," it kind of gives you just the goosebumps. The album was called 25. That was back in 1992. 99 XFM. Elise Aaron, before that, walked away with an award at the ECMAs this past week. And Head Down, one of her latest tracks. You can join in for a informal talking QA. Now, we know all about the ceiling of St. Indians. They've been removing the paint, which has covered up those murals. And those are the Leduc murals, St. Indian Cathedral Parish. Now, Michelle Gallagher, the project supervisor and lead conservator, and Dr. Ruth Del Fresno Gilliam is the senior art conservator. They're going to be sharing the history of the murals with details of the restoration process and plans for the future preservation of this very important artistic treasure. This is going to be happening tomorrow night, 7 till 8 o'clock, at St. Ninian's Cathedral Parish. So you can check that out coming up tomorrow night. All are more than welcome. Saturday, May 30th, celebrate the grand opening of the newly renovated Eastside Alley in New Glasgow.
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0: 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I'm Ken Kingston for Bayside Travel Center.
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0: The town of Port Hawkesbury maintained its previous residential and commercial property tax rates. On Tuesday night, council passed its budget and tax rates, with the residential rate staying at $1.58 per $100 of assessment, and commercial remains at $4.16 per $100 of assessment. CAO Terry Doyle explained the town's operational budget is $10.13 million, while the capital budget is $4.14 million. Items in the operational budget include completing the project Connect Port Hawkesbury and beyond with active transportation trails, which will be done in conjunction with safety work on Reeve Street. On the capital, Doyle says they have a growth and renewal for infrastructure development or GRID program, allowing the town to extend sanitary sewer on Spruce Ridge, which will open a housing development in the area and provide service at the new nursing home site. Bridge and asphalt repair are also included in the capital budget. Just days after the by-election was called in the new riding of Cheticamp-Margaries-Pleasant Bay, voters can now cast ballots. Early voting opened Tuesday. Elections Nova Scotia spokesperson Naomi Shelton says early voting takes place at the returning office at 51 Old Cabot Trail Road in Grand Etang.
2: And until the close of candidate nominations, which is on June the 3rd, all early voting is done by write-in ballot. So a voter can write in the name of the candidate. They can also choose the registered political party or write in the name of an independent candidate.
0: Early voting is available Monday to Saturday from 9 a.m. to 6 p.m. and is closed on Sundays. Extended hours for early voting will be from 9 a.m. to 8 p.m. June 18th and 19th. After candidate nominations closed, e-balloting will be used for early voting. Voters can also arrange to have a write-in ballot team to visit them at home. Paper ballots will be used on Election Day, June 23rd. More information on the by-election can be found at the Elections Nova Scotia website at electionsnovascotia.ca. Councillors in Richmond County are considering funding to bring back the Visitor Information Center in Port Hastings. At last night's regular monthly meeting in Aroshat, Richmond Municipal Council discussed a letter from Destination Cape Breton CEO Terry Smith to support a pilot project for the 2026 tourism season. Smith says the Port Hastings VIC is the front door of Cape Breton, the first place most visitors encounter. Smith says the Destination Cape Breton has developed a detailed operational plan for a 2026 pilot project, and they ask that council support the continued operation of Port Hastings VIC for the 2026 season by contributing $5,000. Council decided to defer the request to a special budget meeting scheduled to take place on Thursday. Prime Minister Mark Carney says the federal government is entering into contract negotiations with Saab to buy a fleet of surveillance aircraft for the Royal Canadian Air Force. The federal government has previously said it's in the market for 6 radar aircraft to help protect Canada against threats. Saab produces the planes in a joint partnership with Bombardier based off the Global 6500 business jet. The Prime Minister says the Air Force needs the jets to monitor new threats such as hypersonic missiles. XFM weather, 5 to 10 millimeters of showers today, ending this afternoon, then cloudy with a chance of showers, a high of 9 near plus 4 over the Cape Breton Highlands, UV index moderate. Tonight, 2 to 4 millimeters of showers in the mainland, cloudy with a chance of showers on Cape Breton, low 6. 10 to 20 millimeters of rain tomorrow and temperatures near 7. In New Glasgow, it's 8. In Port Hawkesbury, it's 4. And in Antigonish, it's 7. In XFM Sports, in the NHL playoffs last night, Vegas got by Colorado 2-1 to sweep the Western Conference final in 4 straight. At the World Men's Hockey Championship, Canada got by Czechia 3-2. In baseball, the Blue Jays beat Miami by a score of 8-1. In the NBA playoffs. It was Oklahoma City down in San Antonio, 127-114, to take a 3-2 series lead. And the Canadian Elite Basketball League, Niagara over Montreal, 87-72. It's 10:06, the most local news and sports anytime at 989xfm.ca.

0: Remember your first kiss? Mwah. The movie date? The big game?
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0: How do you not XFM with Loverboy? This could be the night. Boston before that, and Peace of Mind, also some Michael McDonald's in that set, too. Bit of sweet freedom for you today. Well, you know, it's allergy season, folks. Yeah, the nose is running, and you're sneezing, and you're coughing, and all that other fun stuff. Lots of pollen in the air this year so far, which is really good for the bees and good for the fruits and vegetables and stuff like that. But, man, instead of ever take advantage of your sinuses, right? Well, doesn't last long. Pancake sausage breakfast coming up this weekend, folks. Going to be happening at the Lion's Den, Highland Drive Extension, 9 till 12 Sunday. And this time they are raising money for the Antigonish Imagination Library. Donations at the door. Once again, Sunday, 9 to 12 at the Lion's Den.
1: 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What do they all have in common? They're going to be in Halifax Friday, June 26th, as part of the Halifax Music Festival.
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5: XFM weather calling for showers for today. Lesser amounts this afternoon, but still a chance of. Wind southeasterly at 20, gusty to 40, and temperatures today near 9. Showers tonight with a low of 6. Rain tomorrow with winds northeasterly, 20, gusty to 40, temperatures of 7. Weather from 98.9 XFM.

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0: 99 XFM, nothing but hits, tending to my burnt feet right now with that song, Walking on the Sun. That is Smash Mouth from 98.9 XFM. Big weekend of racing going to be happening at Riverside. Everything kicks off with the box office opening up at 2 o'clock with the concessions open too. And it's going to be the Enduro Challenge this weekend. Kitty Rides, Heats, Mini Stock Heats. The big, of course, East Coast Enduro Challenge at 80 laps kicks off as well on Saturday. 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
1: 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Olsen's work has been recorded by some of country music's biggest stars like Garth Brooks, Rascal Flatts, Billy Currington, The Judds, and many others. For more info, go to AntigonishMusicFestival.com.
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Good morning from the XFM Newsroom. I'm Ken Kingston. Antigonish County Council has approved its 2026-27 municipal budget, maintaining current residential and commercial property tax rates with a modest increase to sewer rates. The residential rate remains at 85 cents per $100 of assessment, is among the lowest in the province. The commercial rate is $1.43 per $100 of assessment and continues to be one of the lowest commercial tax jurisdictions in Nova Scotia. Sewer rates, which have remained unchanged since the 2018-2019 fiscal year, will increase slightly to help cover rising operating and maintenance costs. It'll rise from $316.29 to $325 per year, or about $9 annually. The approved budget is $22.6 million. Among the expenditures is $483,000 in community partnership grants and special contributions to support a variety of community groups, centers, and projects, and adding a bylaw enforcement officer. Antigonish County is also launching a rain barrel project, an initiative aimed at supporting water conservation. It has a budget of $5,000. More details will be announced soon. There's also funding for new sidewalks on Appleseed Drive and Trinity Lane to Beech Hill and Sears Ross Road. Purchase of a new garbage truck, accessibility upgrades to the municipal office, and a feasibility study and environmental assessment for a new sewer treatment plant. The low-income property tax exemption will increase from $300 to $325 for households with a combined income of $40,000. Richmond Municipal Council is raising safety concerns about the Alan J. McKechnie Regional Airport. During last night's regular monthly meeting in Aerochat, correspondence was reviewed from Port Hastings Volunteer Fire Chief Jim Cavanaugh, who claimed a presentation by airport representatives in April to council contained an abundance of misleading and mistaken comments about fire protection of the airport. Although his department is a primary responder for the airport, the chief challenged assertions of the airport representative that they've been working closely with the department. He says there have been no communications, donations, or working relationships between his department and the airport. With greater traffic at the airport comes a greater risk of aircraft crashes, but the chief says no local fire department is equipped to deal with such incidents, and the cost of equipment, training, and personnel is astronomical. He noted that there are no foam trucks in the area, and his department is not funded by the airport for that. Council then accepted the recommendation from the Committee of the Whole, asking that Warden Lois Landry write a letter to the Airport Management Committee recommending that emergency services representation be included on the committee. Council also directed the warden to forward Kavanaugh's letter to the Airport Management Committee with a request that the item be placed in the agenda at an upcoming meeting. Canada is eyeing a fleet of surveillance aircraft for the Royal Canadian Air Force. Prime Minister Mark Carney says the federal government is entering into contract negotiations with Saab, which produces the planes, in a joint partnership with Bombardier. Carney says the Air Force needs the jets to monitor new threats such as hypersonic missiles. The federal government has previously said it's in the market for 6 radar aircraft to help protect Canada against threats. XFM weather, 5 to 10 millimeters of showers today, ending this afternoon, then cloudy, the chance of showers, a high of 9, near plus 4 of the Cape Breton Highlands, UV index moderate. Tonight, 2 to 4 millimeters of showers in the mainland, cloudy, the chance of showers in Cape Breton, a low of 6. Tomorrow, 10 to 20 millimeters of rain, temperatures steady near 7 degrees. In Glasgow, it's 8, in Port Hawkesbury, it's 4, and in Antigonish, it is 7 degrees. In XFM Sports, in the Stanley Cup playoffs, Vegas down Colorado 2-1 to go up to win that series 4-0, and the Golden Knights now advance the Stanley Cup final as the Western Conference representative. At the World Men's Hockey Championship in Switzerland, Canada over Czechia 3-2. In baseball, the Blue Jays beat Miami 8-1 in the NBA playoffs. It was Oklahoma City over San Antonio 127-114 to go up 3-2 in that best-of-7 series.
And in the Canadian Elite Basketball League, Niagara over Montreal, 87-72. It's 11:05, the most local news and sports anytime at 989xfm.ca.

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I woke last night to the sound of thunder. How far off, I sat and wondered. Started humming a song from 1962. Ain't it funny how the night moves?

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7: XFM weather calling for showers for today. Lesser amounts this afternoon, but still a chance of. Wind southeasterly at 20, gusty to 40, and temperatures today near 9. Showers tonight with a low of 6. Rain tomorrow with winds northeasterly, 20 gusting to 40, temperatures of 7. 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So-

0: Saturday night, XFM, the Bare Naked Ladies right there, and another postcard back to 2003. Well, there's going to be some interesting things coming up tomorrow night at the Glencoe Station Hall. There's going to be a 63-card game. So grab a partner, enjoy a great evening of cards coming up tomorrow night at the Glencoe Station Hall. $5 per player, prizes for first, second, and lowest score. Will be a door prize, 50-50. Lunch going to be served. Going to be a grand old time tomorrow night.
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1: The countdown is on. 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Olsen's work has been recorded by some of country music's biggest stars like Garth Brooks, Rascal Flatts, Billy Currington, The Judds, and many others. For more info, go to AntigonishMusicFestival.com.
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0: Antigonish County Council has approved its 2026-2027 municipal budget, maintaining current residential and commercial property tax rates with a modest increase to the sewer rates. The residential rate remains at 85 cents per $100 of assessment. It is among the lowest in the province. The commercial rate is $1.43 per $100 of assessment and continues to be one of the lowest commercial tax jurisdictions in Nova Scotia. Sewer rates, which have remained unchanged since the 2018-2019 fiscal year, will increase slightly to help cover rising operating and maintenance costs. It will rise from $316.29 to $325 per year, or about $9 annually. The approved budget is $22.6 million. Among the expenditures is $483,000 in community partnership grants and special contributions to support a variety of community groups, centers, and projects, and adding a bylaw enforcement officer. Antigonish County is also launching a rain barrel project, an initiative aimed at supporting water conservation. It has a budget of $5,000. More details will be announced soon. There's also funding for new sidewalks on Appleseed Drive and Trinity Lane to Beach Hill and Sears Ross Road, purchase of a new garbage truck, accessibility upgrades to the municipal office, and a feasibility study and environmental assessment for a new sewer treatment plant. The low-income property tax exemption will increase from $300 to $325 for households with a combined income of $40,000. The town of Port Hawkesbury maintained its previous residential and commercial property tax rates. On Tuesday night, council passed its budget and tax rates, with the residential rate staying at $1.58 per $100 of assessment, and commercial remains at $4.16 per $100 of assessment. CAO Terry Doyle explained the town's operational budget is $10.13 million, while the capital budget is $4.14 million. Items in the operational budget include completing the project Connect Port Hawkesbury and beyond with active transportation trails, which will be done in conjunction with safety work on Reeve Street. On the capital side, Doyle says they have a growth and renewal for infrastructure development, or GRID, program, allowing the town to extend sanitary sewer on Spruce Street, which will open a housing development in the area and provide service at the new nursing home site. Bridge and asphalt repair are also included in the capital budget. Councillors in Richmond County are considering funding to bring back the Visitor Information Center in Port Hastings. At last night's regular monthly meeting in Aroshad, Richmond Municipal Council discussed a letter from Destination Cape Breton CEO Terry Smith to support a pilot project for the 2026 tourism season. Smith says the Port Hastings VIC is the front door of Cape Breton, the first place most visitors encounter. In 2025, Smith says travel counselors at the Port Hastings VIC served 72,862 visitors, a 15.5% increase over 2024 at a time when general visitation grew by just 1% in Nova Scotia. Noting this is not a coincidence, the CEO says this reflects the critical and growing role that in-person guidance plays in enriching visitor experiences and extending the length of stay. Smith says the Visitor Information Center is a tool for growing the tourism industry in Cape Breton because staff recommend itineraries, direct visitors to all regions of the island, and inspire return visits during the shoulder season. Smith says Destination Cape Breton has developed a detailed operational plan for a 2026 pilot project and they ask that council support the continued operation of the Port Hastings VIC for the 2026 season by contributing $5,000. Destination Cape Breton is also requesting a meeting with representatives of the municipality at the conclusion of the 2026 season to review the pilot project report and discuss the long-term future of the VIC. Council decided to defer a request to a special budget meeting scheduled to take place on Thursday. Maritime Launch Services signed a letter of intent to advance sovereign orbital launch readiness. The agreement brings together ESARS, Aerospace's Orbital Launch System, and MLS's Launch Site Spaceport, Nova Scotia. Sarah McLean, Vice President of Corporate Affairs with MLS, explained that Germany-based ESAR Aerospace is looking for a North American launch site for their launch vehicles. She says ESAR selected Spaceport, Nova Scotia as an opportunity to explore further negotiations to bring their vehicle to the launch site. She explained the letter of intent is for 1 year. MLS offers a launch site just outside of Canso, where infrastructure development is underway for the build-out of Spaceport, Nova Scotia. Weather is next for TNB Plumbing, Heating, and Air Conditioning.
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0: XFM weather, 2 to 5 millimeters of showers ending this afternoon, then cloudy with a chance of showers, windy with gusts, 280 in the Cape Breton Highlands, and a high of 9 near +4 of the Cape Breton Highlands, UV index moderate. Tonight, 2 to 4 millimeters of showers in the mainland, cloudy with a chance of showers on Cape Breton, windy with gusts to 50 in the Cape Breton Highlands, a low of 6. Tomorrow, 10 to 20 millimeters of rain, temperature steady, near 7 degrees. Yeah, look for Friday, cloudy with a chance of showers, a high of 6. Sun and cloud Saturday, a high of 7. And for Sunday, cloudy with a chance of showers and a high of 8 degrees. In New Glasgow, it's 9. In Port Hawkesbury, it's 4. And in Antigonish, it's 7 degrees.
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0: Here are today's funeral announcements. The death of Elizabeth Jean Betty Boyd of Edmonton, Alberta, occurred November 25th, 2025 in Edmonton. A funeral mass will be held Thursday, May 28th at 11 a.m. in St. Ninian Place, located directly behind the cathedral with Father Danny McLennan presiding. Burial will be in the parish cemetery. Funeral arrangements for the late Elizabeth Jean Betty Boyd are under the direction of Kaisig Funeral Home, 61 Pleasant Street, Antigonish.
4: 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Curry Funeral Home, 135 College Street, Antigonish, serving your community since 1966.
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0: In XFM Sports, Sport Nova Scotia recently named local hockey player Kendall Dwara as the Amateur Female Athlete of the Year for hockey. The Boylston native recorded 57 points this season, playing with Shattuck St. Mary's, while also adding 5 points and a silver medal playing for Team Canada with the U18 World Championships. Sanivex X-Women alum Amanda Smith is the new head coach of the Sanivex X-Women soccer program. A native of Ottawa, Coach Smith played professionally since graduating from Sanivex in 2024. She has played on various pro teams in Canada, the United States, the Philippines, and Ireland. For the past year, she has been an assistant academy coach with the development team at Galway United FC in Ireland. The most decorated X-Women soccer athlete in Sanivex history, Smith played for 5 seasons for the White and Blue from 2018 to 2024, serving as a team captain in her final 3 seasons. The Montreal Canadiens need to generate more offense if they want to even their NHL Eastern Conference final against the Carolina Hurricanes tonight at the Bell Centre. Montreal trails a best-of-seven series 2-1 after back-to-back 3-2 overtime losses. The Canadians have also been outshot 93-47 over three games. The Vegas Golden Knights are awaiting the winner of the Eastern Conference Final after advancing to the Stanley Cup Final with a sweep of the Colorado Avalanche. Vegas clinched the Western Conference Final with a 2-1 win last night. The Golden Knights are headed to the final for the third time in nine seasons. The Oklahoma City Thunder are win away from the NBA Finals after beating the San Antonio Spurs 127-114. Hamilton's Shai Gilgeous-Alexander scored 32 points last night as Oklahoma City took a 3-2 lead in the Western Conference Final. The Toronto Blue Jays and Miami Marlins will decide their three-game series this afternoon after splitting the first two games at Rogers Centre. Right-hander Kevin Gausman gets a start for Toronto. The Blue Jays hit four home runs in an 8-1 romp last night. And the expansion Toronto Temple will try to even their record tonight when they visit the Chicago Sky in WNBA action. Toronto enters the game at 3-4 after back-to-back losses. It's 12:12, the most local news and sports anytime at 989xfm.ca.

0: Good afternoon, 98.9 XFM, nothing but hits. Happy Wednesday, May the 27th here, sitting at 12:20 on a Wednesday, halfway through the day, halfway through the week as we cruise along together. I got lots to get to today, of course. My name's Shadow. We'll be cruising with you all this Wednesday. For now, let's enjoy our lunch together. Grab a coffee. Enjoy the back half of the rest of your week. Maybe a little snack for lunch. I got more hits with some Max Webster coming up, as well as Martha and the Muffins. Some Huey Lewis in the news and the West End Girls.
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3: Pick up a copy of this week's Guysborough Antigonish Journal for all the news that's closest to home. This week's stories include Lone Pharmacy pulls out of Sherbrooke, sewage plant upgrade continues in Antigonish, town council to hold separate meetings for community presentations, and county council approves amendments to required wind turbine setbacks. Read about Betty Bennett's 107th birthday celebration at the R.K. McDonald Nursing Home and national recognition of the McLeod Group's longstanding support for the arts. 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
6: XFM weather. Cloudy with a chance of showers. About 5 millimeters of rain for Cape Breton. Wind southeast 20 to 40 kilometers per hour, except gusts to 80 from Margaret Harbor to Bay St. Lawrence. A high of 9, except plus 4 over the highlands with a UV index of moderate. Cloudy with showers beginning this evening, about 2 to 4 millimeters. Wind southeast 30 kilometers per hour, gusts to 50 in Cape Breton with a low of 6. For tomorrow, about 10 to 20 millimeters of rain. Wind becoming northeast 20, gusting up to 40 kilometers per hour, and temperature steady near 7 with a low UV index. And there's a look at your forecast on 98.9 XFM.

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1: The Chicks, Shaboozy, Blue Rodeo, and the Barr Brothers. What do they all have in common? They're going to be in Halifax Friday, June 26th, as part of the Halifax Music Festival.
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0: Frozen Ghost with Round and Round, some Don Henley with The Last Worthless Evening before that, 98.9 XFM. As you enjoy your lunch hour, make sure you qualify yourself for the Halifax Music Festival. We're giving away some tickets. That is going to be happening Friday, June the 26th. However, we're going to be doing that draw for June the 18th. That way you have plenty of time to get those friends in order and enjoy yourself in Halifax for the music festival, where you can take in the Chicks, Shaboozy, Blue Rodeo, and the Bar Brothers. 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
2: The following is a notice from the town of Antigonish. Construction on the Bay Street project continues on the east end of Main Street. Traffic control will be in place from 7 p.m. to 7 a.m. each evening. The town of Antigonish apologizes for any inconveniences this work may cause and appreciates your patience as they work to finish the project.
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Good afternoon from the XFM Newsroom. I'm Matt Draper. Antigonish County Council approved its 2026-27 municipal budget, maintaining current residential and commercial property tax rates with a modest increase to the sewer rates. The residential rate remains at 85 cents per $100 of assessment. It is among the lowest in the province. The commercial rate is $1.43 per $100 of assessment and continues to be one of the lowest commercial tax jurisdictions in Nova Scotia. Sewer rates, which have remained unchanged since the 2018-2019 fiscal year, will increase slightly to help cover rising operational and maintenance costs. It will rise from $316.29 to $325 per year, or about $9 annually. The approved budget is $22.6 million. Among the expenditures is $483,000 in community partnership grants and special contributions to support a variety of community groups, centers, and projects, and adding a bylaw enforcement officer. Antigonish County is also launching a rain barrel project, an initiative aimed at supporting water conservation. It has a budget of $5,000. More details will be announced soon. There's also funding for new sidewalks on Appleseed Drive and Trinity Lane to Beach Hill and Sears Ross Road, purchase of a new garbage truck, accessibility upgrades to the municipal office, and a feasibility study and environmental assessment for a new sewer treatment plant. The low-income property tax exemption will increase from $300 to $325 for households with a combined income of $40,000. The town of Port Hawkesbury maintained its previous residential and commercial properties. Last night, council passed its budget and tax rates, with the residential rate staying at $1.48 per $100 of assessment, and the commercial rate remains at $4.16 per $100 of assessment. CAO Terry Doyle explained the town's operational budget is $10.13 million, while the capital budget is $4.14. Items in the operational budget include completing the project Connect Port Hawkesbury and Beyond with active transportation trails, which will be done in conjunction with safety work on Reeve Street. On the capital budget, Doyle said they have a growth and renewal for infrastructure development or grid program, allowing the town to extend sanitary sewer on Spruce Street, which will open a housing development in the area and provide service at the new nursing home site. Bridge and asphalt repair were also included in the capital budget. In XFM weather, today 2 to 5 millimeters of showers, ending this afternoon, then cloudy with a chance of showers, windy with gusts to 80 kilometers an hour in the Cape Breton Highlands, a high of 9 near plus 4 over the Cape Breton Highlands with a UV index of moderate. Tonight, 2 to 4 millimeters of showers on the mainland, cloudy with a chance of showers on Cape Breton, windy with gusts to 50 kilometers an hour in the Cape Breton Highlands with a low of 6. Tomorrow, 10 to 20 millimeters of rain with temperatures steady near 7. Currently in New Glasgow, it's 11 degrees. In Port Hawkesbury, it's 4 degrees. And in Antigonish, it is 6 degrees. In XFM Sports, St. of X ex-women alum Amanda Smith is the new head coach of the St. of X ex-women soccer team. A native of Ottawa, Ontario, Coach Smith played professionally since graduating from St. of X in 2024. She's played on various pro teams in Canada, the U.S., Philippines, and Ireland. For the past year, she's been an assistant academy coach with the development team at Galway United FC in Ireland. The Montreal Canadiens need to generate more offense if they want to even their NHL Eastern Conference final against the Carolina Hurricanes tonight at Bell Center. Montreal trails the series 2-1 after back-to-back 3-2 overtime losses. The Canadiens have also been outshot 93-47 over three games. It's 104, the most local news and sports, anytime at 98.9xfm.ca.

0: Melanie Doan with Waiting for the Tide, 98.9 XFM. For Friday and Saturday, there is actually a Pictou County Climate Summit happening at the Pictou County Wellness Center that you might want to take in there. It's a two-day gathering, so that'll be starting for 9 a.m. on Friday. Again, that'll be happening at the Pictou County Wellness Center with some exhibitions going on as well as some dialogue and talks. And, of course, you can take in some lunch and other things there. And, again, that is a two-day event, something that you don't have to pre-register for, so that's nice. Go ahead and just enjoy the summit, and you can go ahead and enjoy the exhibition showcase from 10:30 till 3 p.m. If you want to take in the Climate Social on Friday, that'll be happening from 6 p.m. to 8 p.m. on Friday. Again, whatever you're doing there, head over to the website, 98.9xfm.ca. If you want a full detailed list of the events there, it's underneath the community events section.
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2: XFM weather. Cloudy with a chance of showers, about 5 millimeters of rain for Cape Breton. Wind southeast 20 to 40 kilometers per hour, except gusts to 80 from Margaret Harbour to Bay St. Lawrence. A high of 9, except plus 4 over the highlands with a UV index of moderate. Cloudy with showers beginning this evening, about 2 to 4 millimeters. Wind southeast 30 kilometers per hour, gusts to 50 in Cape Breton with a low of 6. For tomorrow, about 10 to 20 millimeters of rain. Wind becoming northeast 20, gusting up to 40 kilometers per hour, and temperature steady near 7 with a low UV index. And there's a look at your forecast on 98.9 XFM.

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Saluting our listeners in Pictou. Thank you for being with us. The Chick.

0: It's Antigonish, Port Hawkesbury, and New Glasgow. 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Everybody at
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0: That was Hall & Oates with Possession Obsession and some Shania Twain with I'm Gonna Get You Good. Before that on 98.9 XFM. The indoor-outdoor flea market is going down for Saturday at the Abercrombie Community Center. Always a good time there from 9 until noon. Tons of things going to be on sale, again, indoor and outdoor, including some household goods, those toys, many other things that you can get, as well as they're boasting some books for 25 cents. So if you're a book reader there and we want to grow that collection, that's going to be a great place to do that. Inside tables will be available for $5. You can get them larger size if you have some stuff that you want to sell during that time for $10. So again, you can rent a table for $5 or a larger table for $10 and do that at 902-752-3826. That's the indoor outdoor flea market at the Abercrombie Community Center. Matt Draper's coming up with your information news update for 2 p.m. So stick around.
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Good afternoon from the XFM newsroom. I'm Matt Drayton. Provincial cabinet changes announced today means the province has a new energy minister. Pictou West MLA Marco McLeod is the new Minister of Energy, taking over from Premier Tim Houston. In a statement, Houston said Nova Scotia is becoming an energy superpower and that McLeod played a big role in assisting Houston seek out opportunities to grow domestic energy production. Houston said that he also looks forward to working with McLeod in getting Wind West across the finish line. Councillors in Richmond County are considering funding to bring back the Visitor Information Center in Port Hastings. Last night's regular monthly meeting in Arrowhead, Richmond Municipal Council discussed a letter from Destination Cape Breton CEO Terry Smith to support a pilot project for the 2026 tourism season. Smith said the Port Hastings VIC is the front door of Cape Breton, the first place most visitors encounter. In 2025, Smith said travel counselors at the Port Hawkesbury VIC served over 72,000 visitors, a 15.5% increase over 2024 at a time when general visitation grew by just 1% in Nova Scotia. Noting this is not a coincidence, the CEO said this reflects the critical and growing role that in-person guidance plays in enriching visitor experiences and extending the length of stay. Smith said the Visitor Information Center is a tool for growing the tourism industry in Cape Breton because staff recommend itineraries, direct visitors to all regions of the island, and inspire return visits during the shoulder season. Maritime Launch Services signed a letter of intent to advance sovereign orbital launch readiness. The agreement brings together ESAR Aerospace's orbital launch system and MLS's launch site, Spaceport Nova Scotia. Sarah McLean, Vice President of Corporate Affairs with MLS, explained Germany-based ESAR Aerospace is looking for a North American launch site for their launch vehicles. She said ESAR selected Spaceport Nova Scotia as an opportunity to explore further negotiations to bring their vehicle to the local launch site. She explained the letter of intent is for 1 year. MLS offers a launch site just outside Canso, where infrastructure development is underway for the build-out of Spaceport Nova Scotia. The Nova Scotia government and the union representing striking long-term care workers went back to the bargaining table today. The Canadian Union Public Employee says its negotiators met with government officials and the province's chief conciliation officer at around 1 p.m. Kim Kale, QP's long-term care coordinator, says the union has a new offer to present in hopes of ending the six-week labor action. This morning, workers at New Glasgow's Glenhaven Manor became the latest to join the strike. There's now 36 long-term care homes involved, representing about 3,600 workers. In XFM weather today, 2 to 5 millimeters of showers ending this afternoon, then cloudy with a chance of showers, windy with gusts to 80 kilometers an hour in the Cape Breton Highlands, a high of 9 near plus 4 over the Cape Breton Highlands with a UV index of moderate. Tonight, 2 to 4 millimeters of showers on the mainland, cloudy with a chance of showers on Cape Breton, windy with gusts to 50 kilometers an hour in the Cape Breton Highlands with a low of 6. Tomorrow, 10 to 20 millimeters of rain with temperatures steady near 7. Currently in New Glasgow, it's 11 degrees. In Port Hawkesbury, it's 4 degrees. And in Antigonish, it is 6 degrees. In XFM Sports, Sport Nova Scotia recently named local hockey player Kendall Dwyeron as the Amateur Female Athlete of the Year for hockey. The Boylston native recorded 57 points this season playing for Shattuck St. Mary's, while also adding 5 points and a silver medal playing for Team Canada with the U18 World Championships. The Montreal Canadiens need to generate more offense if they want to even their NHL Eastern Conference final against the Carolina Hurricanes tonight at Bell Centre. Montreal trails the best-of-seven series 2-1 after back-to-back 3-2 overtime losses. The Canadiens have also been outshot 93-47 over 3 games. The Oklahoma City Thunder are 1 win away from the NBA Finals after beating San Antonio 127-114. The series winner will face the New York Knicks. It's 204, the most local news and sports, anytime at 989xfm.ca.

0: Burton Cummings with Take One Away, 98.9 XFM. Happy Wednesday. Hopefully you're enjoying this hump day here. And yes, that means we're halfway through the week. The weekend will be here shortly. And with that comes plenty of community events, including the Erinville Fishing Derby, 10 Lane Road, Erinville, Guysborough County, where they're just going to be inviting everybody down there, hosted with a Little Help Society, to enjoy the fishing derby with no fishing license needed, of course. If you'd like some more information, call 902-533-2169. But otherwise, it's going to be happening from 8 until 1 p.m. on Saturday, with a weather date for Sunday if things don't turn out there. Adults can fish for $14, 12 and under, half off at $6 with those prizes awarded. More hits along the way with some Richard Marx after the break.
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5: XFM weather. Cloudy with a chance of showers. About 5 millimeters of rain for Cape Breton. Wind southeast 20 to 40 kilometers per hour, except gusts to 80 from Margaret Harbor to Bay St. Lawrence. A high of 9, except plus 4 over the highlands with a UV index of moderate. Cloudy with showers beginning this evening, about 2 to 4 millimeters. Wind southeast 30 kilometers per hour, gusts to 50 in Cape Breton with a low of 6. For tomorrow, about 10 to 20 millimeters of rain. Wind becoming northeast 20, gusting up to 40 kilometers per hour, and temperature steady near 7 with a low UV index. And there's a look at your forecast on 98.9 XFM.

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0: Genesis and Hold On to My Heart, 98.9 XFM. Tomorrow's the big day between 7 and 8 p.m. You can take in the History and Secrets talk at the St. Ninian Cathedral. That is the talk in regards to Leduc's cathedral murals at St. Ninian, of course. They're doing that restoration project. Make sure you're getting in on the fundraiser raffle to restore that as well. It's only $50 per ticket and only 2,000 sold. And of course, that gives you a chance to win the Ford Bronco. That's going to be drawn on June the 27th at St. Ninian Place. But while you've already purchased those tickets, take some time tomorrow to learn what you've supported. And again, that is going to be a free live talk with a question and answer period happening tomorrow at St. Ninian Cathedral, room number 21, History and Secrets Behind Leduc's Cathedral Murals and the Decision-Making Process in the Restoration.
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Good afternoon from the XFM Newsroom. I'm Matt Creeper. Antigonish County Council approved its 2026-27 municipal budget, maintaining current residential and commercial property tax rates with a modest increase to the sewer rates. The residential rate remains at 85 cents per $100 of assessment. It's among the lowest in the province. The commercial rate is $1.43 per $100 of assessment and continues to be one of the lowest commercial tax jurisdictions in Nova Scotia. Sewer rates, which remained unchanged since the 2018-2019 fiscal year, will increase slightly to help cover rising operational and maintenance costs. It will rise from $316 to $325 per year, about $9 annually. The approved budget is $22.6 million. Among the expenditures is $483,000 in community partnership grants and special contributions to support a variety of community groups, centers, and projects, and adding a bylaw enforcement officer. Antigonish County is also launching a rain barrel project, an initiative aimed at supporting water conservation. It is a budget of $5,000. More details will be announced soon. There's also funding for new sidewalks on Appleseed Drive and Trinity Lane to Beach Hill and Sears Ross Road, purchase of a new garbage truck, accessibility upgrades to the municipal office, and feasibility study and environmental assessment for a new sewer treatment plant. The low-income property tax exemption will increase from $300 to $325 for households with a combined income of $40,000. The town of Port Hawkesbury maintained its previous residential and commercial properties. Last night, council passed its budget and tax rates, with the residential rate staying at $1.58 per $100 of assessment, and the commercial rate remains at $4.16 per $100 of assessment. CAO Terry Doyle explained the town's operational budget is $10.13 million, while the capital budget is $4.14. Items in the operational budget include completing Project Connect Port Hawkesbury and Beyond with active transportation trails, which will be done in conjunction with safety work on Reeves Street. On the capital side of things, Doyle said they have a growth and renewal for infrastructure development or grid program, allowing the town to extend sanitary sewer on Spruce Street, which will allow for housing development in the area and provide service at the new nursing home site. Bridge and asphalt repair are also included in the capital budget. In XFM weather today, 2 to 5 millimeters of showers ending this afternoon, then cloudy with a chance of showers, windy with gusts to 80 kilometers an hour in the Cape Breton Highlands, a high of 9 near plus 4 over the Cape Breton Highlands with a UV index of moderate. Tonight, 2 to 4 millimeters of showers on the mainland, cloudy with a chance of showers on Cape Breton, windy with gusts to 50 kilometers an hour in the Cape Breton Highlands with a low of 6. Tomorrow, 10 to 20 millimeters of rain with temperatures steady near 7. Currently in New Glasgow, it's 11 degrees. In Port Hawkesbury, it's 4 degrees. And in Antigonish, it is 6 degrees. In XFM Sports, St. of X X-Women alum Amanda Smith is the new head coach of the St. of X X-Women soccer program. A native of Ottawa, Ontario, Coach Smith played professionally since graduating from St. of X in 2024. She's played on various pro teams in Canada, the U.S., the Philippines, and Ireland. For the past year, she's been an assistant academy coach with the development team at Galway United FC in Ireland. She is the ex-woman record holder for most goals in a single game, most goals in a single season, and most career goals. Her 50 career goals also place her third overall in the AUS conference record book. The Montreal Canadiens need to generate more offense if they want to even their NHL Eastern Conference final against the Carolina Hurricanes tonight at the Bell Centre. Montreal trails the best-of-seven series 2-1 after back-to-back 3-2 overtime losses. The Habs have been outshot 93-47 over 3 games. It's 3:04, the most local news and sports, anytime at 98.9xfm.ca.

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0: 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Nothing but hits.

0: Sue Medley with Inside Out, 98.9 XFM. Good afternoon. Hopefully you're enjoying this Wednesday. I know it's gray and it hasn't been the greatest week, but the weekend's coming and the final pancake and sausage breakfast of the season is happening here. Now, that means it will be returning for September, so enjoy this last pancake and sausage breakfast at the Lion's Den, 13 Highland Drive Extension. They do only take donations at the door. They got a new debit machine, so go ahead and enjoy yourself, and the proceeds will be going to the Antigonish Imagination Library. I cannot talk this breakfast up enough. Comes with those sausages, those pancakes, and a little bit of coulis, and that is the best part. So enjoy that this weekend. Get your breakfast cooked for you. Coming up for Sunday, May the 31st.
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6: XFM weather. Cloudy with a chance of showers. About 5 millimeters of rain for Cape Breton. Wind southeast 20 to 40 kilometers per hour, except gusts to 80 from Margaret Harbor to Bay St. Lawrence. A high of 9, except plus 4 over the highlands with a UV index of moderate. Cloudy with showers beginning this evening, about 2 to 4 millimeters. Wind southeast 30 kilometers per hour, gusts to 50 in Cape Breton with a low of 6. For tomorrow, about 10 to 20 millimeters of rain. Wind becoming northeast 20, gusting up to 40 kilometers per hour, and temperature steady near 7 with a low UV index. And there's a look at your forecast on 98.9 XFM.

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2: 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What do they all have in common? They're going to be in Halifax Friday, June 26th, as part of the Halifax Music Festival.
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Good afternoon from the XFM Newsroom. I'm Matt Draper. Provincial cabinet changes announced today means the province has a new energy minister. Pictou West MLA Marco McLeod is the new Minister of Energy, taking over from Premier Tim Houston. In a statement, Houston said Nova Scotia is becoming an energy superpower and that McLeod played a big role in assisting Houston seek out opportunities to grow domestic energy production. Houston stated he also looks forward to working with McLeod in getting Wind West across the finish line. The municipality of Inverness County announced the boil water advisory remains in place for Waikagamas system users today. There is no water conservation directive in place. Although there has been some progress on water testing results, workers continue to investigate the cause to fix the issue. The municipality of Inverness County is once again partnering with the Waikagamas Volunteer Fire Department to provide drinking water to impacted residents. Residents may collect 1 4-liter jug of drinking water per person with a maximum of 3 jugs per household. Residents can pick up water at the fire department until 6:30 today. Richmond Municipal Council is raising safety concerns about the Alan J. McCacken Regional Airport. During last night's regular monthly meeting in Arrashat, correspondence was received from the Port Hastings Volunteer Fire Chief Jim Cavanaugh, who claimed a presentation by airport representatives in April to council contained an abundance of misleading and mistaken comments about fire protection at the airport. Although his department is the primary responder for the airport, the chief challenged the assertions of the airport representative that they've been working closely with the department. He said there have been no communications, donations, or working relationships between his department and the airport. With greater traffic at the airport comes a greater risk of aircraft crashes, but the chief said no local fire department is equipped to deal with such incidents, and the cost of equipment, training, and personnel is astronomical. He noted that there is no foam trucks in the area, and his department is not funded by the airport for that. Council then accepted the recommendation from the Committee of the Whole, asking that Warden Lois Landry write a letter to the Airport Management Committee recommending that emergency services representation be included on the committee. Council also directed the warden to forward Kavanaugh's letter to the Airport Management Committee with a request that the item be placed on the agenda at an upcoming meeting. In XFM weather tonight, 2 to 4 millimeters of showers on the mainland, cloudy with a chance of showers on Cape Breton, windy with gusts to 50 kilometers an hour in the Cape Breton Highlands with a low of 6. Tomorrow, 10 to 20 millimeters of rain with temperatures steady near 7. Currently in New Glasgow, it's 12 degrees, in Port Hawkesbury, it's 5 degrees, and in Antigonish, it is 7 degrees. In XFM Sports, Sport Nova Scotia recently named local hockey player Kendall Dwaron as the Amateur Female Athlete of the Year for hockey. The Boylston native recorded 57 points this season playing with Shattuck St. Mary's, while also adding 5 points and a silver medal playing for Team Canada with the U18 World Championships. The Oklahoma City Thunder are one win away from the NBA Finals after beating the San Antonio Spurs last night. The series winner will face the New York Knicks. Toronto Blue Jays and Miami Marlins will decide their 3-game series this afternoon after splitting the first 2 games at Rogers Centre. The Blue Jays hit 4 home runs in an 8-1 rout last night. The expansion Toronto Tempo will try to even their record tonight when they visit the Chicago Sky in WNBA action. Toronto enters the game at 3-4 after back-to-back losses. The 3-3 Sky have also dropped 2 straight. The Tempo return home Saturday to host the Seattle Storm. The Montreal Canadiens need to generate more offense if they want to even their NHL Eastern Conference final against the Carolina Hurricanes tonight at the Bell Centre. Montreal trails the best-of-7 series 2-1 after back-to-back overtime losses. The Canadiens have been outshot 93-47 over 3 games. It's 4:04, the most local news and sports, anytime at 98.9xfm.ca.

0: 418 with the Minglewood Band, me and my baby on 98.9 XFM. I got Sugarloaf coming up, as well as George Michael with Freedom 90. But it's time to take a look at what's on the town this Wednesday, May the 27th. It's officially lobster season at Gabriel's Bistro. Drop by this evening and try the appetizer special. Lobster, mango, and avocado salad in a sesame soy vinaigrette. Or the entree specials. Lobster linguine pasta with a fennel and broccoli in a white wine cream sauce. Or lamb and grilled vegetable curry over basmati rice. Call Gabriel's at 863-1925 to make a reservation. And there was a look on the town for Gabriel's Bistro right here on 98.9 XFM.
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0: XFM weather. Cloudy with about 5 millimeters of showers beginning after midnight. Wind southeast 20 to 40 kilometers per hour with temperature steady near plus 6. For tomorrow, about 20 to 30 millimeters of rain with snow over the highlands late in the afternoon. Wind becoming northeast 20 kilometers per hour, gusting to 40. Temperature steady near 7 except plus 2 over the highlands with a UV index of low. Rainfall amount of 5 to 10 millimeters overnight, with snowfall amount of 5 centimeters over the highlands. Wind becoming north 30 kilometers per hour, gusting to 50 in the evening, with a low of plus 4 except 0 over the highlands overnight. And there's a look at your forecast on 98.9 XFM.

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7: XFM weather. Cloudy with about 5 millimeters of showers beginning after midnight. Wind southeast 20 to 40 kilometers per hour with temperature steady near plus 6. For tomorrow, about 20 to 30 millimeters of rain with snow over the highlands late in the afternoon. Wind becoming northeast 20 kilometers per hour, gusting to 40. Temperature steady near 7 except plus 2 over the highlands with a UV index of low. Rainfall amount of 5 to 10 millimeters overnight with snowfall amount of 5 centimeters over the highlands. Wind becoming north 30 kilometers per hour, gusting to 50.

0: Nick Kershaw with Wouldn't It Be Good, 98.9 XFM. And hey, wouldn't it be great come tomorrow during this time? You've got a $25 gift card from Coldstream Clear Distillery in your pocket. I think so. That's all part of our Thirsty Thursdays coming up for tomorrow. John LeBlanc, he gets to draw that between 4 and 5 p.m. To qualify, all you have to do is head over to Facebook, 98.9 XFM announcers, comment, like, and share. Of course, we pinned the post at the top there for you, and you could be the next lucky recipient of the gift card. $25 going towards Coldstream Clear Distillery. Great time for you to enjoy that this upcoming weekend. I've got Matt Draper with your major news update for 5 p.m. as well as some Frozen Ghost and Pauper in Paradise after the break.
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2: The following is a notice from the town of Antigonish. Construction on the Bay Street project continues on the east end of Main Street. Traffic control will be in place from 7 p.m. to 7 a.m. each evening. The town of Antigonish apologizes for any inconveniences this work may cause and appreciates your patience as they work to finish the project.
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1: In XFM News, provincial cabinet changes announced today means the province has a new energy minister. Pictou West MLA Marco McLeod is the new Minister of Energy, taking over from Premier Tim Houston. In a statement, Houston said, Nova Scotia is becoming an energy superpower, and that McLeod played a big role in assisting Houston seek out opportunities to grow domestic energy production. Houston stated he also looks forward to working with McLeod and getting Wind West across the finish line. The municipality of Inverness County announced the boil water advisory remains in place for Waikagamo Water System users today. There is no water conservation directive in place. Although there has been some progress on water testing results, workers continue to investigate the cause to fix the issue. The municipality of Inverness County is once again partnering with the Waikagamo Volunteer Fire Department to provide drinking water to impacted residents. Impacted residents may collect one 4-liter jug of drinking water per person with a maximum of 3 jugs per household. Residents can pick up the water at the fire department until 6:30 today. Antigonish County Council approved its 2026-27 municipal budget, maintaining current residential and commercial property tax rates with a modest increase to the sewer rates. The residential rate remains at 85 cents per $100 of assessment. It is among the lowest in the province. The commercial rate is $1.43 per $100 of assessment and continues to be one of the lowest commercial tax jurisdictions in Nova Scotia. Sewer rates, which remained unchanged since the 2018-2019 fiscal year, will increase slightly to help cover rising operational and maintenance costs. It will rise from $316 to $325 per year, or about $9 annually. The approved budget is $22.6 million. Among the expenditures is $483,000 in community partnership grants and special contributions to support a variety of community groups, centers, and projects, and adding a bylaw enforcement officer. Antigonish County is also launching a rain barrel project, an initiative aimed at supporting water conservation. It has a budget of $5,000. More details will be announced soon. There's also funding for new sidewalks on Appleseed Drive and Trinity Lane to Beach Hill and Sears Ross Road, purchase of a new garbage truck, accessibility upgrades to the municipal office, and a feasibility study and environmental assessment for a new sewer treatment plant. The low-income property tax exemption will increase from $300 to $325 for households with a combined income of $40,000. The town of Port Hawkesbury maintained its previous residential and commercial property tax rates. Last night, council passed its budget and tax rates, with the residential rate staying at $1.58 per $100 of assessment, and commercial remains at $4.16 per $100 of assessment. CAO Terry Doyle explained the town's operational budget is $10.13 million, while the capital budget is $4.14 million. Items in the operational budget include completing the project Connect Port Hawkesbury and Beyond with active transportation trails, which will be done in conjunction with safety work on Reeves Street. On the Capitol, Doyle said they have a growth and renewal for infrastructure development, or GRID, program, allowing the town to extend sanitary sewer on Spruce Street, which will open a housing development in the area and provide service at the new nursing home site. Bridge and asphalt repair are also included in the Capitol budget. Councillors in Richmond County are considering funding to bring back the Visitor Information Center in Port Hastings. Last night's regular monthly meeting in Aerochat, Richmond Municipal Council discussed a letter from Destination Cape Breton CEO Terry Smith to support a pilot project for the 2026 tourism season. Smith said the Port Hastings VIC is the front door of Cape Breton, the first place most visitors encounter. In 2025, Smith said travel counselors at the Port Hastings VIC served over 72,000 visitors, a 15.5% increase over 2024, the time when general visitation grew by just 1% in Nova Scotia. Noting this is not a coincidence, the CEO said this reflects the critical and growing role that in-person guidance plays in enriching visitor experiences and extending the length of stay. Smith said the Visitor Information Center is a tool for growing tourism industry in Cape Breton because staff recommend itineraries, direct visitors to all regions of the island, and inspire return visits during the shoulder season. Smith said Destination Cape Breton has developed a detailed operational plan for a 2026 pilot project. They asked that council support the continued operation of the Port Hastings VIC for the 2026 season by contributing $5,000. Council decided to defer the request to a special budget meeting scheduled to take place on Thursday. Maritime Launch Services signed a letter of intent to advance sovereign orbital launch readiness. The agreement brings together ESAR Aerospace's orbital launch system and MLS's launch site, Spaceport Nova Scotia. Sarah McLean, Vice President of Corporate Affairs with MLS, explained Germany-based ESAR Aerospace is looking for a North American launch site for their launch vehicles. She said ESAR selected Spaceport Nova Scotia as an opportunity to explore further negotiations to bring their vehicles to the launch site. She explained the letter of intent is for 1 year. MLS offers a launch site just outside Canso, where infrastructure development is underway for the build-out of Spaceport Nova Scotia. Weather is next for Antigonish Co-op Country Store.
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1: In XFM weather tonight, cloudy with a chance of showers, with showers beginning after midnight with 5 millimeters of rain for the mainland. Cloudy with a chance of showers for southern Inverness and Richmond County. Showers ending this evening, then a chance of showers for northern Inverness and Victoria with 2 millimeters of rain for northern Inverness. Winds gusting to 80 kilometers an hour in the Cape Breton Highlands with a low of plus 4. Tomorrow, 20 to 30 millimeters of rain for the mainland, Richmond and southern Inverness. Cloudy with a chance of showers, followed by 10 to 20 millimeters of rain for northern Inverness and Victoria County, with snow over the highlands late in the afternoon. Winds gusting to 50 kilometers an hour for Guysborough, Richmond and southern Inverness, except 70 kilometers an hour along parts of the coast for Guysborough, with temperatures steady near 7. In the extended forecast, Friday, cloudy with a chance of showers and a high of 13. Saturday, sun and cloud for the mainland, cloudy for Cape Breton with a high of 7. Sunday, cloudy with a chance of showers for Guysborough, northern Inverness and Victoria County, cloudy for Pictou and Antigonish, showers for Richmond and southern Inverness with a high of 8. Currently in Glasgow, it's 12 degrees, in Port Hawkesbury, it's 5 degrees, and in Antigonish, it is 7 degrees.
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1: Here is today's funeral announcement. The death of Elizabeth Jean Betty Boyd of Edmonton, Alberta, occurred November 25th, 2025 in Edmonton. A funeral mass will be held Thursday, May 28th at 11 a.m. in St. Ninian Place, located directly behind the cathedral, with Father Danny McLennan presiding. Burial will be in the parish cemetery. Funeral arrangements for the late Elizabeth Jean Betty Boyd are under the direction of McIsaac Funeral Home, 61 Pleasant Street, Antigonish.
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1: 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The Boylston native recorded 57 points this season playing for Shattuck St. Mary's, while also adding 5 points and a silver medal playing for Team Canada with the U18 World Championships. CNFX X-Women alum Amanda Smith is the new head coach of the CNFX X-Women soccer program. Native of Ontario, Smith played professionally since graduating from St. X in 2024. She played on various pro teams in Canada, the U.S., the Philippines, and Ireland. For the past year, she's been an assistant academy coach with the development team at Galway United FC in Ireland. Her 50 career goals also place her third overall in the AUS Conference record book. She is the ex-women record holder for most goals in a single game, most goals in a single season, and most career goals. The Montreal Canadiens need to generate more offense if they want to even their NHL Eastern Conference final against the Carolina Hurricanes tonight at the Bell Center. Montreal trails the best of seven series 2-1 after back-to-back 3-2 overtime losses. The Canadiens have also been outshot 93-47 over three games. It's 5:10, the most local news and sports, anytime at 98.9xfm.ca.

0: You know the one, going back to 1973 with some Paul McCartney and Wings, Band on the Run. Good evening, my name's Shadow, cruising along with you all this Wednesday. Hopefully you enjoy yourself today on your way home there. And as you travel home, or when you do have a moment, head over, make sure you're getting your Anagadish Kinsmen Radio bingo cards. It is the final one this weekend. Saturday's at 5:30 there. $16,000 up for grabs, and that jackpot has to go. So somebody will be winning at least a portion of $16,000. I know these final games, they can go to one person, they can go to multiple people, but either way, that's a good chunk of change that you want to be part of. So get those booklets. They're brown booklets this weekend in Port Hawkesbury. You got Shoppers Drug Mart, Causeway Center, Monastery, Monastery Petrican, and in St. Andrews, McDonald's Convenience.
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4: 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This week's stories include Lone Pharmacy pulls out of Sherbrooke, sewage plant upgrade continues in Anagadish, town council to hold separate meetings for community presentations, and county council approves amendments to required wind turbine setbacks. 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McDonald Nursing Home and national recognition of the McLeod Group's longstanding support for the arts. 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
0: XFM weather, cloudy with about 5 millimeters of showers beginning after midnight. Wind southeast 20 to 40 kilometers per hour with temperature steady near plus 6. For tomorrow, about 20 to 30 millimeters of rain with snow over the highlands late in the afternoon. Wind becoming northeast 20 kilometers per hour, gusting to 40, temperature steady near 7 except plus 2 over the highlands with a UV index of low. Rainfall amount of 5 to 10 millimeters overnight with snowfall amount of 5 centimeters over the highlands. Wind becoming north 30 kilometers per hour, gusting to 50 in the evening, with a low of plus 4 except 0 over the highlands overnight. And there's a look at your forecast on 98.9 XFM.

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0: Frankie Valli and Grease, the legendary one itself from 1978 on 98.9 XFM. And the Arisaig Blues are going to be back on the mound coming up for this weekend. It's the first time in 12 years that they're going to be doing the season opener for the AGR Men's Fast Pitch. It's going to be happening this Sunday at 11 a.m. with the Arisaig Blues versus the Guysborough Broadhorns. Then the Guysborough Broadhorns will take on, Broadhorns will take on the Palmquette Acadians, and the Arisaig Blues will then take on the Palmquette Acadians. It's going to be a good time here, going all the way from 11 until past 2 o'clock there. And there's going to be a 50-50 draw that's actually going to be drawn in the final game at 2:30. So go ahead and participate in that with a barbecue on site. All this will be going down at the Arisaig Ball Field for this Sunday, May 31st. See the Arisaig Blues hit their first pitch after 12 years of absence.
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2: XFM weather. Cloudy with about 5 millimeters of showers beginning after midnight. Wind southeast 20 to 40 kilometers per hour with temperature steady near plus 6. For tomorrow, about 20 to 30 millimeters of rain with snow over the highlands late in the afternoon. Wind becoming northeast 20 kilometers per hour, gusts to 40. Temperature steady near 7 except plus 2 over the highlands with a UV index of low. Rainfall amount of 5 to 10 millimeters overnight with snowfall amount of 5 centimeters over the highlands. Wind becoming north 30 kilometers per hour, gusting to 50 in the evening with a low of plus 4 except 0 over the highlands overnight. And there's a look at your forecast on 98.9 XFM.

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0: the Bear of McNeils with My Iopic on 98.9 XFM. Nothing but hits. My name's Shadow. It's been a pleasure cruising along with you all this Wednesday, May the 27th. And I'm going to take some time off. I'll be back in on Friday there for you. We're going to leave you with some Your Kind of Country Wednesday edition with Glenn Baker this evening. I've got Matt Draper with your information news update for 6 p.m., as well as some Brian Adams and Tina Turner before that. You have yourself a great evening.
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3: 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Admission is $5. All are welcome.
4: It's like a blast from the past. 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

0: Good evening from the XFM Newsroom. I'm Matt Draper. Provincial cabinet changes announced today means the province has a new energy minister. Pictou West MLA Mirko McLeod is the new Minister of Energy, taking over from Premier Tim Houston. In a statement, Houston said Nova Scotia is becoming an energy superpower and that McLeod played a big role in assisting Houston seek out opportunities to grow domestic energy production. Houston stated he also looks forward to working with McLeod and getting Wind West across the finish line. The municipality of Inverness County announced the boil water advisory remains in place for Waikagama Water System users today. There is no water conservation directive in place. Although there's been some progress in water testing, workers continue to investigate the cause to fix the issue. The municipality of Inverness County is once again partnering with the Waikagama Volunteer Fire Department to provide drinking water to impacted residents. Impacted residents may collect 1 4-liter jug of drinking water per person with a maximum of 3 jugs per household. Residents can pick up the water at the fire department until 6:30 today. Antigonish County Council approved its 2026-27 municipal budget, maintaining current residential and commercial property tax rates with a modest increase to the sewer rates. The residential rate remains at 85 cents per $100 of assessment and is among the lowest in the province. The commercial rate is $1.43 per $100 of assessment and continues to be one of the lowest commercial tax jurisdictions in Nova Scotia. Sewer rates, which have remained unchanged since the 2018-2019 fiscal year, will increase slightly to help cover rising operational and maintenance costs. It will rise from $316 to $325 per year, about $9 annually. The approved budget is $22.6 million. Among the expenditures is $483,000 in community partnership grants and special contributions to support a variety of community groups, centers, and projects, and adding a bylaw enforcement officer. The low-income property tax exemption will increase from $300 to $325 for households with a combined income of $40,000. In XFM weather tonight, cloudy with a chance of showers, with showers beginning after midnight with 5 millimeters of rain for the mainland. Cloudy with a chance of showers for southern Inverness and Richmond County. Showers ending this evening, then a chance of showers for northern Inverness and Victoria County with 2 millimeters of rain for northern Inverness. Winds gusting to 80 kilometers an hour in the Cape Breton Highlands with a low of plus 4. Tomorrow, 20 to 30 millimeters of rain for the mainland, Richmond and southern Inverness, cloudy with a chance of showers, followed by 10 to 20 millimeters of rain for northern Inverness and Victoria County, with snow over the highlands late in the afternoon. Winds gusting to 50 kilometers an hour for Guysborough, Richmond, and southern Inverness, except 70 kilometers an hour along parts of the coast for Guysborough. Temperature steady near 7. Currently in New Glasgow, it's 12 degrees. In Port Hawkesbury, it's 5 degrees. And in Antigonish, it is 6 degrees. In XFM Sports, the Montreal Canadiens need to generate more offense if they want to even their NHL Eastern Conference final against the Carolina Hurricanes tonight at the Bell Center. Montreal trails the best of seven series 2-1 after back-to-back 3-2 overtime losses. The Canadiens have been outshot 93-47 over 3 games. The Toronto Blue Jays and Miami Marlins are deciding their 3-game series this afternoon after splitting the first 2 games at Rogers Center. The Blue Jays hit 4 home runs in an 8-1 rout last night. The expansion Toronto Tempo will try to even their record tonight when they visit the Chicago Sky in WNBA action. Toronto enters the game at 3-4 after back-to-back losses. The 3-3 Sky have also dropped 2 straight. The Tempo return home Saturday to host the Seattle Storm. It's 6:04, the most local news and sports, anytime at 98.9xfm.ca.
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2: Hello there once again. Welcome to Your Kind of Country for Wednesday evening. It is May the 27th. My name is Glenn Baker. The program is brought to you by Blinkhorn Real Estate in Pictou County, GFL Environmental Antigonish, Addington Auto Sales in Antigonish, Winmar Property Restoration Specialist New Glasgow and Antigonish, and A&W Restaurant, Antigonish and Port Hastings. 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

Keith Urban, The Chicks, Big and Rich, Carrie Underwood, and the Zag Brown Band. 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

0: There's Lone Star with I'm Already There, going back to the year 2001, about 25 years ago. Hard to believe how fast 25 years can go. Hey, coming up this weekend in New Glasgow at the Blue Nose Curling Club at 234 Park Street, it is going to be the West Pictou Wildlife Association 26th Annual Sports Show. It's going to be on Friday from 2 till 8, Saturday from 9 till 4. 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

There's Morgan Wallen and Post Malone together, and I ain't coming back. For everybody tuning in Marguerite tonight, thank you for being part of the show. We've got a country flashback on the way from Dolly Parton and Gord Bamford straight ahead. Here's Jordan Davis with Turn This Truck Around.

XFM weather. Cloudy with about 5 millimeters of showers beginning after midnight. Wind southeast 20 to 40 kilometers per hour with temperature steady near plus 6. For tomorrow, about 20 to 30 millimeters of rain with snow over the highlands late in the afternoon. Wind becoming northeast 20 kilometers per hour, gusting to 40. Temperature steady near 7 except plus 2 over the highlands with a UV index of low. Rainfall amount of 5 to 10 millimeters overnight with snowfall amount of 5 centimeters over the highlands. Wind becoming north 30 kilometers per hour, gusting to 50 in the evening with a low of plus 4 except 0 over the highlands overnight. And there's a look at your forecast on 98.9 XFM.

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There's Dolly Parton going back to 1978. 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Your kind of country. Wednesday evening, Glenn Baker rolling along with you tonight. Got some Rascal Flatts all set and ready to go after Tyler Joe Miller.

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Wednesday evening, your kind of country. Coming up on Sunday morning at the Antigonish Lion's Den, 13 Highland Drive Extension, another pancake and sausage breakfast. Delicious pancakes and sausage. They'll accept donations at the door. Got some Vincent Mason on the way. This is Nate Holler out of Waterloo, Ontario.

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3: You're up.

There's John Party teaming up with Thomas Rhett, and beer can fix it. Yeah, usually, not always, but sometimes it can. We've got more of Your Kind of Country on the way next hour. Randy Houser coming up. Here's Sully Burrows out of Parry Sound, Ontario, with Put It On Me on XFM.

0: From the XFM Newsroom, I'm Matt Draper. Antigonish County Council approved its 2026-27 municipal budget, maintaining current residential and commercial property tax rates with a modest increase to the sewer rates. Residential tax rate remains at 85 cents per $100 of assessment. It is among the lowest in the province. The commercial rate is $1.43 per $100 of assessment and continues to be one of the lowest commercial tax jurisdictions in Nova Scotia. Sewer rates, which have remained unchanged since the 2018-2019 fiscal year, will increase slightly to help cover rising operational and maintenance costs. It will rise from $316 to $325 per year, or about $9 annually. The approved budget is $22.6 million. Among the expenditures is $483,000 in community partnership grants and special contributions to support a variety of community groups, centers, and projects, and adding a bylaw enforcement officer. Antigonish County is also launching a rain barrel project, an initiative aimed at supporting water conservation. It has a budget of $5,000, and more details will be announced soon. There's also funding for new sidewalks on Appleseed Drive and Trinity Lane to Beach Hill and Sears Ross Road, purchase of a new garbage truck, accessibility upgrades to the municipal office, and a feasibility study and environmental assessment for a new sewer treatment plant. The low-income property tax exemption will increase from $300 to $325 for households with a combined income of $40,000. The town of Port Hawkesbury maintained its previous residential and commercial tax rates. Last night, council passed its budget and tax rates, with the residential rate staying at $1.58 per $100 of assessment, and the commercial rate remains at $4.16 per $100 of assessment. CAO Terry Doyle explained the town's operational budget is $10.13 million, while the capital budget is $4.14 million. Items in the operational budget include completing the project Connect Port Hawkesbury and Beyond with active transportation trails, which will be done in conjunction with safety work on Reeves Street. The most local news and sports, anytime at 98.9xfm.ca.
1: XFM weather. Cloudy with about 5 millimeters of showers beginning after midnight. Wind southeast 20 to 40 kilometers per hour with temperature steady near plus 6. For tomorrow, about 20 to 30 millimeters of rain with snow over the highlands late in the afternoon. Wind becoming northeast 20 kilometers per hour, gusting to 40. Temperature steady near 7 except plus 2 over the highlands with a UV index of low. Rainfall amount of 5 to 10 millimeters overnight with snowfall amount of 5 centimeters over the highlands. Wind becoming north 30 kilometers per hour, gusting to 50 in the evening with a low of plus 4 except 0 over the highlands overnight. And there's a look at your forecast on 98.9 XFM.
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There's Kip Moore with More Girls Like You, Luke Bryan. Before that on Your Kind of Country, the Camp Roderick Committee is currently raising funds to help repair the damage at the camp and support necessary improvements so it can continue serving local youth and their families. Donations can be made through their GoFundMe page, or they can also be reached through Facebook or by email at camproderickns@gmail.com. There's also campfire blankets available as well for sale for just $10, and all the proceeds going directly to the camp as well. Here's Ontario native Evan Burrison, South Side of Soap.

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0: There's Ricky Van Shelton going back to 1988 from a jack to a king. Your flashback this hour on 98.9 XFM. This is Glenn Baker. Thank you for hanging out with us on this Wednesday. We've got some Blake Shelton coming up and Luke Combs is next.
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There's Blake Shelton with I'll Name the Dogs, a 98.9 XFM with Your Kind of Country. Hey, coming up on Saturday, it is the last Saturday Supper Community Potluck Dinner at St. Paul's Anglican Church, 96 Church Street, this coming Saturday, 5:30 to 7. Bring yourself, your family, and your friends. All ages are welcome. You can bring along some crackers, maybe some dinner rolls or some bananas and maybe a side dish of mac and cheese or that kind of stuff. It's going to be a great time. Saturday night, St. Paul's Anglican Church. Here's Jess Moskaluk.

XFM weather. Cloudy with about 5 millimeters of showers beginning after midnight. Wind southeast 20 to 40 kilometers per hour with temperature steady near plus 6. For tomorrow, about 20 to 30 millimeters of rain with snow over the highlands late in the afternoon. Wind becoming northeast 20 kilometers per hour, gusting to 40. Temperature steady near 7 except plus 2 over the highlands with a UV index of low. Rainfall amount of 5 to 10 millimeters overnight with snowfall amount of 5 centimeters over the highlands. Wind becoming north 30 kilometers per hour, gusting to 50 in the evening with a low of plus 4 except 0 over the highlands overnight. And there's a look at your forecast on 98.9 XFM.

There's Zach Top and South of Sanity. We'll play that one for everybody in the Pictou County area tuning in tonight. Thank you for being part of the show every Tuesday and Wednesday. Your kind of country. My name is Glenn Baker. We're so glad to have you with us. This is Dustin Lynch with Mind Reader on 98.9 XFM.

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0: There's Kane Brown with One Mississippi, a 98.9 XFM. Coming up this weekend, there's going to be a big indoor-outdoor flea market taking place at the Abercrombie Community Center in Abercrombie on Saturday, May 30th, 9 until noon. They're going to have lots of household goods, some toys and books, and even a couple of $5 and $10 tables set up as well. That's happening this coming Saturday, the Abercrombie Community Center.
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Keith Urban, The Chicks, Big and Rich, Carrie Underwood, and the Zac Brown Band. 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

There's Shane McNulty from the Ottawa Valley area with Drive on 98.9 XFM, a great Canadian. We play a lot of Canadian on this program from coast to coast. We also play a whole bunch of new music, a little bit of older from the last 20 years, and some flashbacks along the way as well. Got some Carter Faith coming up. Here's Miranda Lambert's going back to 2014. This is called Automatic on 98.9 XFM.

0: From the XFM Newsroom, I'm Matt Draper. Antigonish County Council approved its 2026-27 municipal budget, maintaining current residential and commercial property tax rates with a modest increase to the sewer rates. Residential tax rate remains at 85 cents per $100 of assessment. It is among the lowest in the province. The commercial rate is $1.43 per $100 of assessment and continues to be one of the lowest commercial tax jurisdictions in Nova Scotia. Sewer rates, which have remained unchanged since the 2018-2019 fiscal year, will increase slightly to help cover rising operational and maintenance costs. It will rise from $316 to $325 per year, or about $9 annually. The approved budget is $22.6 million. Among the expenditures is $483,000 in community partnership grants and special contributions to support a variety of community groups, centers, and projects, and adding a bylaw enforcement officer. Antigonish County is also launching a rain barrel project, an initiative aimed at supporting water conservation. It has a budget of $5,000, and more details will be announced soon. There's also funding for new sidewalks on Appleseed Drive and Trinity Lane to Beach Hill and Sears Ross Road, purchase of a new garbage truck, accessibility upgrades to the municipal office, and a feasibility study and environmental assessment for a new sewer treatment plant. The low-income property tax exemption will increase from $300 to $325 for households with a combined income of $40,000. The town of Port Hawkesbury maintained its previous residential and commercial tax rates. Last night, council passed its budget and tax rates, with the residential rate staying at $1.58 per $100 of assessment, and the commercial rate remains at $4.16 per $100 of assessment. CAO Terry Doyle explained the town's operational budget is $10.13 million, while the capital budget is $4.14 million. Items in the operational budget include completing the project Connect Port Hawkesbury and Beyond with active transportation trails, which will be done in conjunction with safety work on Reeves Street. The most local news and sports, anytime at 98.9xfm.ca.
1: XFM weather. Cloudy with about 5 millimeters of showers beginning after midnight. Wind southeast 20 to 40 kilometers per hour with temperature steady near plus 6. For tomorrow, about 20 to 30 millimeters of rain with snow over the highlands late in the afternoon. Wind becoming northeast 20 kilometers per hour, gusting to 40. Temperature steady near 7 except plus 2 over the highlands with a UV index of low. Rainfall amount of 5 to 10 millimeters overnight with snowfall amount of 5 centimeters over the highlands. Wind becoming north 30 kilometers per hour, gusting to 50 in the evening with a low of plus 4 except 0 over the highlands overnight. And there's a look at your forecast on 98.9 XFM.
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to town we'd arrive to the general store for Popeye cigarettes. Class of 99, yeah, we lived, laughed, loved, and cried, and took for granted that those days would never end.

0: There's Dean Brody with Time on 98.9 XFM with Your Kind of Country. Dylan Scott before that. 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
0: 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All perfectly smashed together on a brioche bun. 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

Got a girl from the south side, got braids in her hair. First time I seen her walk by, and I about fell off my chair.

There's Sam Hunt for all you folks cruising down the back roads tonight. Body like a back road, a 98.9 XFM Wednesday evening. Your kind of country. We've got a flashback on the way from Dave and Sugar. Remember those guys from the 70s? That's coming up. Here's Tay Bay. And that's going to leave a memory. 98.9 XFM.

There's Dave Roland and Sugar. Dave and Sugar going back to 1976 with The Door Is Always Open, your country flashback this hour. Bringing back some memories for you with Your Kind of Country with Glenn Baker. We've got Nick O'Brien from the Sydney area coming up. Also some Ella Langley. Here's The Prairie States.

XFM weather. Cloudy with about 5 millimeters of showers beginning after midnight. Wind southeast 20 to 40 kilometers per hour with temperature steady near plus 6. For tomorrow, about 20 to 30 millimeters of rain with snow over the highlands late in the afternoon. Wind becoming northeast 20 kilometers per hour, gusting to 40. Temperature steady near 7 except plus 2 over the highlands with a UV index of low. Rainfall amount of 5 to 10 millimeters overnight with snowfall amount of 5 centimeters over the highlands. Wind becoming north 30 kilometers per hour, gusting to 50 in the evening with a low of plus 4 except 0 over the highlands overnight. And there's a look at your forecast on 98.9 XFM.

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There's Ellen Langley with Be Her on 98.9 XFM. Nick O'Brien from the Sydney area before that with Stronger. Coming up this weekend on Saturday, it's going to be the Erinville Fishing Derby. 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And if it happens to rain, they'll move it to Sunday. But it's scheduled for Saturday. It's only $14 for adults, 12 and under, only $6. Prizes awarded. And no fishing license required for this event. This weekend, the Erinville Fishing Derby. The Lane Road in Erinville. Here's the late Toby Keith. I want to talk about me.

0: area as well. That is called Just Being Me with Your Kind of Country. Bobby Wills coming up, some Morgan Wallen on the way next.
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1: Here's Bobby Wills with Crazy Enough on 98.9 XFM. We'll play that one for everybody tuning in tonight in the Malibu area. Thank you for being with us every week on Your Kind of Country. We've got Nate Smith and Tyler Hubbard on the way together. Here's Jake Owen, an American country love song.
2: It's two tickets to a concert. It's a Daytona airbrush t-shirt. Wondering who's gonna kiss who first. You know what I'm talking about. Hey baby, what you doing tonight? It's butterflies and Bud Lights. Under the stars and on the stripes. A

From the XFM Newsroom, I'm Matt Draper. Antigonish County Council approved its 2026-27 municipal budget, maintaining current residential and commercial property tax rates with a modest increase to the sewer rates. Residential tax rate remains at 85 cents per $100 of assessment. It is among the lowest in the province. The commercial rate is $1.43 per $100 of assessment and continues to be one of the lowest commercial tax jurisdictions in Nova Scotia. Sewer rates, which have remained unchanged since the 2018-2019 fiscal year, will increase slightly to help cover rising operational and maintenance costs. It will rise from $316 to $325 per year,